0: Thank you. Thank you so much. Oh, I rushed here. Oh, the traffic on 78. The traffic on 202. The traffic on 22. I don't know. I need to be airlifted from now on, but welcome to the Loser's Lounge. And tonight we're having a fundraiser for WDVR, WPNJ. After all, my impeccable performances here at the lounge every Friday night are broadcast live on WDVR. Pass the basket, please. Pass that basket around. We need to support the radio station now. That's very kind of you. So generous. I mean, all right. I have things to do. I know everyone is just desperate and groveling in this place, but you don't mind the dirt on the floor, do you? So you're my kind of people. And remember, Mickey the Parrot is here as a registered, certified, professional agent of law and order. A policeman with feathers, perhaps, but don't worry, you won't get arrested. So tonight we have highly informative, influencing...
1: Let me in. I'm looking for my husband.
2: Ah, leave me alone.
1: There you are. You're coming home with me right now, and we're going to call WDVR and pledge our support. Get off the floor.
0: Stop. Yeah. You see what I mean? If it wasn't for the sensible woman, that no good loafing so-and-so would still be here. So she dragged him home, and they're going to donate to the station. You see, it takes a good woman to keep a radio station sound and healthy, doesn't it? Let me hear you.
3: It does.
0: Yes, thank you very much. Right, yes, that's right. First of all, a horse walked into a bar, and the bartender said, "Hey." The horse replied, "Yes, please." All right, so some road signs are rather weird, like the one that says, "Caution, watch for children." Now, I mean, how dangerous can a child be? You know, now, for some tough talk. Some people are like an old TV set. They need to be hit a few times before they get the picture. Oh, it's the violence of it all. I'm so ashamed of that joke. Now, listen carefully. This is rather involved. A man is treated by a psychiatrist because he thinks that he is a mouse. Well, after some weeks of psychiatric counseling, the man is cured and has learned that he is not a mouse. So as the man walks, Mickey, what's going on? Oh. Mickey really likes the jokes. So this man walks out of the psychiatrist's office after he's cured, but the man suddenly sees a cat on the street. And the man runs back to the psychiatrist screaming, "I'm scared! There's a cat on the street!" Well, the psychiatrist replied, "I thought you know now that you're not a mouse." Well, the poor man answered, "Yes, I know that. But does the cat know that?" All right. You know, sometimes I think all the English speakers should be committed to an asylum for the verbally insane. Now, in what language do people recite at a play and play at a recital? Ship by truck and send cargo by ship. Have noses that run and feet that smell. And park on driveways and drive on parkways. This is insanity. Verbal insanity, I tell you. We need asylums for word confusion. Right. Now, let's get earthy. A farmer heard some funny noises from one of his goats. Well, it turns out the goat was just kidding. You know, back in ancient times, the pharaohs were buried with their hands crossed across their chest, like King Tut. And that was because it was an historical belief there would be countless water slides in the afterlife. And I'm convinced of that. They talked about the watery realm crossing over. The Egyptians were brilliant. Yeah, I think it's kind of funny when dogs hide under the bed when they're scared. I'm like, dog, you're an idiot. That's the first place monsters go. Don't catch me. I would never hide under a bed because I know better. All right, so what is 90 degrees but covered with ice? Come on. The North and South Poles. See? 90 degrees covered with ice. Will you please get out your geometry book here? Or compass, never mind. A protractor, anything. This crowd doesn't know what that is. All right, what happened when the blue ship and the red ship collided at sea? Their crews were marooned. All right. All right. Guys. No. Now just stop that. Come on, stop that. I want no darn booing in here. I've had it. All right, so just pay attention. I really wish my gray hair started in Las Vegas, because what happens in Vegas stays in Vegas, even your gray hair. Why did the football coach go to the bank? He wanted to get his quarter back. A cheapskate, a lousy quarter. Rest in peace, boiling water. You will be missed. I told my doctor I heard buzzing. But the doctor said, it's just a bug that's going around. The bugs all buzz. You never heard a bug talk. They buzz. Anyway, I'm embarrassed to say I ate a clock. I ate a whole clock the other day. It was very time consuming. It just doesn't go down quickly. Now, I can brag that I have a clean conscience. It's never been used. It's very clean. I only know 25 letters of the alphabet. I don't know why. Don't you boo me? Look, I don't trust stairs. They're always up to something.
3: Get out of here.
0: Get this battle axe out of this room right now. She's bothering me. Look, I used to play piano by ear, but now I use my hands. All right. And I could tell a joke about pizza, but it's a little cheesy. Like this crowd in here. I can't wait to go home and forget about this joint.

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0: 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Chattanooga is wonderful if you're a choo-choo. Brooklyn is marvelous if you're a bridge. But I'm a boy and you're a girl and loving you like I do. Anywhere is wonderful with you.
1: Arthur Godfrey, the old redhead or whatever they called him. But he was very popular on the radio and then TV and brought forth a lot of talent. And on the old radio shows, he would have some pretty dreadful talent. But it was funny, just people from neighborhoods would get up and sing or something. He'd interview them and he would poke fun at them too and flirt. It's true.
2: Oh, wow.
1: Yes. But he was a one-of-a-kind person. So I'm glad we can still play Arthur Godfrey on the airwaves. And once in a while, I even play Liberace. He mustn't be forgotten.
2: No, not at all.
1: No, it was very important growing
2: Absolutely.
1: Up. Absolutely. We all were like mesmerized. Piano hands.
2: It was elegant.
1: Oh, very elegant. Well, thank you, everyone. We left the Loser's Lounge. It was getting a little frightening there. The crowd is... there are WDVR listeners in the crowd. And some people in the crowd at the lounge you would not want to associate with or be seen with. However, we're an equal opportunity kind of theater of the imagination here. I used to like dives with pool tables at one time. I never went alone, but there was an edge of excitement there that a fight could break out at any moment. Isn't that disgusting?
2: No, not at all.
1: Oh, I'm glad you agree. Now the truth comes out.
2: Television's overrated, right?
1: Really? Nothing like a real life.
2: Your backwater dives are. Right. They're lively.
1: Well, as you see on your hip parade, a dive is allowed. We don't want to be too upper crust types here at all.
2: Not at all. No. But you know, some of those patrons did make quite a bit of a mess here.
1: Terrible.
2: You know, and there's some cleaning up to do. And you know, they've messed up some of the furniture. Some of these people are not, you know, this is not a barn. This is a radio station.
1: No.
2: And so now we could use a few donations to clean up the place because, you know, well, you know, we have a reputation to uphold, don't we?
1: We've got to maintain some tidiness here. We cannot run a radio station that is a mess.
2: No.
1: Or be bad examples to the masses listening. Now, we are halfway through the goal. We set a goal of $600. And if we cannot get another $300 in here, I mean, I'll be hanging my head in shame and failure.
2: And I'll have a lot of mopping to do.
1: Yes, you will. And I'll have to go to confession or something. I did something wrong.
2: So we could really use a couple of phone calls.
1: At least,
2: you can call us at 609-397-1620, extension 5. Or you can go on the website, and that's wdvrfm.org, and you can get make that donation. It's actually, there's a couple of different ways. I believe there's Venmo, PayPal. There's a couple of different ways to pay also.
1: Yes.
2: So you don't just have to use a credit card either. Mm-hmm. We try to make this as easy as possible. And if you'd like, if you're interested in being a sustaining member, then you can also do that right there as well. And also online, if you wanted to give in somebody's memory, you can do it online as well. So there's
1: very true. Right. So help us meet the goal tonight for WDVR. This isn't about the filthy, deplorable lounge or this particular program. It's about the entirety, this vehicle called WDVR, a community station that makes so many fun things possible with information and entertainment and silliness.
2: Absolutely.
1: And important things like... what were we saying earlier? Oh, I forget now. My mind is going. And right in front of everyone, I forget things. I'm just accepting it. My mind is overloaded with so much information. You have no idea. It's because I attract brilliant ideas, and they're all crammed together.
2: All coming at you. That's at once.
1: That's, you know. Oh, by the way, we have a visitor here, Mark, who's a new volunteer. Would you like to say hello?
3: Good evening, caller, and good evening, listeners.
1: And tell them that you're not frightened and running out the door.
3: No, I'm not. I'm a loser that decided to hang around.
1: Oh, I'm so happy.
2: Do you know how to mop?
3: Do I know how to mop? I don't do toilets.
2: Okay, that's okay.
1: I'm gonna find Rag Mop to play after we hear. I'm not in the mood for any of these love songs. Sometimes they're just a bore. All right, how about this one from Larry Clinton? This has a little more pizzazz to it. Poor People's Bunga. Ooh.

Joe Stafford, unmistakable voice, one of the best voices any of us will ever hear in any generation. And we heard from Larry Clinton before that, Poor People's Bunga. Yeah, that was good. And you're listening to Your Hit Parade tonight, every Friday night, 7 to 9 p.m. We do the World War II years, big band years, the swing era, going maybe mid-30s into around 1950, thereabouts. And we are looking to bring in another $300 before 9 p.m. So I guess we could have a little bit of a horse race here, or maybe even five more donations in any amount at all. We want to get a little further along. We're fundraising through Sunday night. And, of course, people throughout the year make donations as they feel like it. And these twice a year, May and November, we do a more concerted effort to bring in the monies that we need to suit the expected budget over the next 6 months or so and have extra there for emergencies. We're very frugal here, I will tell you that much. So our number, if you wish to call, we have wonderful people here to answer the phone, 609-397-1620, extension 5, or you can easily make a donation online from our website, wdvrfm.org, and there's always the shop to see what gifts are there to as a little added enticement. Right now it's 8:27 p.m. We're going to hear from Dorothy L'Amour.

Panamania, white hot.

0: Well, we're going to take a break right now. And Joan, I want to thank you for calling and your donation. 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
2: Hi, this is Mary Michaels from Into the Garden. 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Did you know that our DJs are all volunteers? 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
0: Well, she interrupted me. What a sassy person. Welcome back to your Hit Parade. It is your Hit Parade that we do here every Friday night, 7 to 9 p.m. Hope you're enjoying the program. And thank you for the various emails we have. I meant to thank Carol and Jeff earlier. They were watching basketball, but also listening. Now, that is healthy multitasking. It certainly is. We're looking for maybe another $200 before 9 p.m. to meet our goal or more. 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You could do it as a family, an organization, or a small business. All of that is very suitable for show sponsorship, and we can give you the details. It's $150 to cover 3 months, and you're heard on the show of your choice weekly. Tomorrow, if you're up in the Irwinna, Pennsylvania area, along the Delaware River, there will be the Upper Bucks 250 Heritage Day celebration from 10 a.m. to 5 p.m. in Tinicum Park. WDVR will have a tent set up, and a number of the DJs will be there to greet you and meet people and tell you about the radio station. They're going to have all kinds of great music, historic reenactors, history talks, local groups, all honoring the 250th birthday of signing the Declaration of Independence. And traditional craftspeople, too, and lots of exhibits. I hear there's going to be ice cream and barbecue for the hungry among us. So that's a big deal going on tomorrow in our area. And I think we need to get back to some music and invite your phone calls if you wish to say hi or make a donation. But before I do the music, I have a very, very special birthday greeting for a truly important person here on air and behind the scenes. And that's our own Mike Wurzel, host of Bluegrass Horizon Monday nights. And he's, well, what they call essential personnel. And a big cat lover, and he has dogs. But Mike, I've known for many years here and have tremendous respect and admiration for. So, Mike, this is for you.

Happy birthday to our own Mike Wurzel of WDVR. Tune into his show Monday night, 7 to 10, Bluegrass Horizon. Well, we need a little change of pace now.

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2: 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We can do this.

0: the great drum boogie, Gene Krupa. That's what we like here. Yeah, well, wake it up. Wake everyone up here. 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
0: Oh, here's Cab Calloway. That'll help.
1: Ooh.
2: I said, hey, now. Hey, now.
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Well, we just heard from B. Wayne, Our Love Affair, and we had Cab Calloway, Hey Now, Hey Now. Gene Krupa's Drum Boogie, and we're still looking for $95 before 9 p.m. And by the way, Hannah will be in at 9 for her beautiful show, It's Just a Phase. Right now we have the Andrews Sisters and a phone call. Thank you so much. 609-397-1620. We can take another call.

0: All right. I love my listeners too much. We made our goal thanks to Kathy. Right?
1: Kathy and Brian from Califon.
0: We love you much too much.
1: Thank you so much.
0: Oh, this is wonderful. Thank you. So we made our goal of the $600 for WDVR. We're simply an excuse to give here. The music. Just an excuse to give. All right. Well, now let's hear this dismal song about canceling the flowers. This is from Tommy Tucker and his orchestra. Go, Tommy, go.

0: Oh dear, the flowers. Boo-hoo. Well, no boo-hoo here. We made our goal, which I'm very pleased about. And thank you, Eileen, for helping.
1: Oh, I'm so glad.
0: And also, I see you brought along Mikey, who is back up.
1: He's
0: the one.
1: He's going to be with me tomorrow.
0: Right. I want to thank Mark for sitting in, who's a new trainee here at WDVR. And I want to thank everyone and encourage you all, if you haven't donated yet, to please do what you can to keep this music going, keeping the music going round and round, like the song says, and keep us here serving the community and doing something that's very special. It's a great privilege to be on the air, playing the music you love, and digging up all these treasures from the past that we don't want to have forgotten. So just a few seconds left here, and it's nice to meet the goal, and please supporting the shows and the station. Stay tuned for Hannah and her program coming up next.
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You're listening to It's Just a Phase on 89.7 WDVR. I'm your host, Hannah, and we listen to all the best in alt-rock, indie-pop, singer-songwriters, and R&B from 9 to 11 p.m. every Friday night. Tonight, we're going to be listening to some pretty chill, laid-back R&B, and we're also going to keep the fundraising going. Hopefully, we have a good night, a successful night. We're going to take a look at the weather here first in Surgeonsville. And let me tell you, I am not looking forward to the rest of the week because it is going to be hot. Too hot for me. Right now, it's 63 degrees outside and mostly clear skies. Into tomorrow, Saturday, a high of 81 and sunny. Sunday, high of 85 and mostly sunny skies. Into Monday, a high of 89 and still sunny skies. It's like the opposite of last week where we had rain. Now it is sun, and I will burn. If you want to reach out to me tonight, you can reach me at wdvrhost@comcast.net, or if you'd like to donate, you can call me at 609-397-1620 extension 5. We're going to be here for the next 2 hours, and we're starting off with a song that I heard today, actually, in the car, called Sweet Love by Anita Baker. You're listening to It's Just a Phase.

0: What a smooth song. That was Stay by Mac Ayers and Jack Dean. Part of that was Give Me a Smile by Elmine. And we started off with Sweet Love by Anita Baker, which is apparently a popular one, which I'm glad to hear. So we'll play some more from her in the future, I'm sure. 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That is what it's called. 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So those are two ways that you can go. Right now in the shop, we've got a lot of cool things. We've got Take the Mic. We have a bunch of new apparel. So we have the classic black t-shirt with the WDVR logo on it, as well as in sage green, a personal favorite, stone blue. We've got some scoop neck tees, and we have the one and only embroidered cap in maroon and beige. 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We'll do some old school donating. In the meantime, we're going to continue listening to some music, and a little bit later on, I'll go through some other ways that you can donate if you're not interested in buying anything at the shop. We're going to start off with Paradise by Terrace Martin and Alex Isley after this quick break. So stay tuned to It's Just a Phase.
1: 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I started as a volunteer DJ around 1997 and have seen a lot of growth and changes. 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

0: That was Dotted Line by the one and only J Biebs, Justin Bieber. Prior to that, we heard Let Me Know by Carlos Abril, Emilia Rose, and Sick. And then we started off with Paradise by Terrace Martin and Alex Isley. I didn't really start listening to Justin Bieber, to be honest, until I got older. I did not have the Bieber fever when I was a middle schooler or a high schooler. But his most recent stuff, it's up there. It's good. It's good R&B and good pop music. It's fun to listen to. So we're going to listen to maybe one more song from him a little later on in the evening. But we're going to take a look. I was mentioning earlier some of the shows that we have available in the WDVR shop right now that count as a donation towards the station. It's a nice way to not only help out WDVR during our spring fun drive, but also give back to the community. It's an event that you can participate in, go see with the family, and give back to local businesses as well by bringing a crowd there. So some of the things that we have in the WDVR shop right now include the Locktown Stone Church on June 7th at 4 p.m. has the Paganini Brazilian Band performance. Those are a pair of tickets for $40. They also have on June 28th at 4 p.m. the Rivertown Vintage Jazz, also $40 for a pair of tickets. And then Locktown Stone Church has it going on August 2nd at 4 p.m. the Not Bodak Celtic Fusion is having a performance, and the pair of tickets is also $40 there. So if you live by Locktown Stone Church, I cannot say that name, Locktown Stone Church, there are tons of opportunities to purchase tickets for the fun drive to go see a performance. And one of my favorite things to say is that, you know, for the holidays, for birthdays, whatever kind of celebration it is, if you're trying to get a gift for someone, I think one of the best gifts that you can give someone is the gift of an experience. And whether that's with you or you invite them to go with their friend, getting them a pair of tickets to go see a performance like music or some kind of artistic presentation, it's something that they're going to remember for a long time. And it's something that's going to stick with them. And it's a great bonding experience to have. So not only are you helping keep WDVR on the air by donating back to the station, but you're also providing possibly a lifetime memory for you or whoever receives this gift of a ticket. So that's what I like to do for the holidays. I like to buy, like my parents, I think I gave my dad a ticket to, I think it was Billy Joel. He was performing at Madison Square Garden. And I'm like, you go see this. Take your best friend. You guys can go together. You can have a little outing and have fun with that. Because, you know, he doesn't really go out and see too many concerts nowadays. People don't really take that initiative too much unless you're a frequent music goer. So it's a really, concerts are a privilege to go to. And I recommend going to them whenever you can. And it's something that he got to take a lot of pictures at, and he's going to remember for a really long time, and he had a great time. So if you're looking for some concerts to go to with friends or looking for a gift, possibly, wdvrfm.org/shop. Or if you don't want to buy a ticket, you can also just hit the big donate now button and either do a one-time donation or, you know, you can budget for recurring donations, something as small as, you could do $5 or even less, but it sets it up automatically so you don't have to think about it. You do it once and then that's it. But we're going to keep going with the music. And then there are some other ways that you can participate in the fun drive that we've got going on right now that I will get into in the next break. In the meantime, we're going to listen to Here by Bathe, followed by What's It Like by Nadia. 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
2: I'm going home. I was born in an Irish enclave in New York City. And the community radio station there was Irish. On Sunday after Mass, you'd come home. That station would go on and my grandfather would read every Sunday paper. He'd read you the funny pages first and then he'd kick you out of the living room. So it became my grandmother's job now to keep you out of his hair. So what we got was the radio station. And what I got was me and my grandmother singing in the kitchen. And what was the next song going to be? And were we going to know the words? And could we sing to it, right? And that was everything to me, everything. But now I'm not the little girl wondering what the next song is. I'm the woman playing the next song for maybe that little girl out there. And I never would have had this opportunity anywhere else. This community station is wonderful. It is brilliant. They have held me. They have nurtured me. They have trained me. And here I am playing that music, the music that I love for you. And I feel so lucky. I'm a sustaining member, and I'm a sustaining member for a reason. Because when I moved out here, I turned on the radio and I found home. The home that I knew as a little girl, my childhood came out of that radio. And I said, me too. I can do this too. And this is the gift. This is the gift of community radio. I support it because it's vital for me, but it's vital for a lot of people. It only survives if we make it survive, and we only make it survive by funding it. It's not going to happen any other way. This is something so special and so important to so many people, and I'm asking you today to support this too, to support us and support your community.

That was You by Paul Grant and Brayla. I love that song. Part of that was What's It Like by Nadia. And we started with Here by Babe. I just got a message and I thought it was something that was very poignant about one of the best things about WDVR, which is that when you listen to radio like WDVR, you're hearing a bunch of different genres and different shows that you don't typically hear anywhere else. There's so much variety that we're able to offer because there's so many different types of people and so many different audiences that tune into the station and that support us. And it's like every time you listen, you hear something new, you become a fan of an artist that you had never considered listening to before. Like, I had no idea who Anita Baker was until today. But because I listened to her and because I shared her, now I'm getting stories from you guys about your connection to her and you growing up listening to her and the things, the songs that you love that you're familiar with from her albums. And I'm getting to know even more about her. So I think that's something that's pretty amazing about what we're able to do here and the WDVR community in general, which is one that is so supportive and willing to connect with one another and share ideas and a passion for music. And you don't really find that too many other places. I think that independent radio is very unique in our position to be able to offer what we do and to be able to reach out and have the connection that we have with you guys

0: 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So that's more of an option if you're interested in budgeting it for a monthly donation. 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You can also do matching corporate gifts from your employer. So there's a lot of companies that'll match the donation that you make to a nonprofit by their employees. You can, I love to say, you can go to your HR department and start their day off right on a Monday by going to them and asking about whether or not they match corporate gifts. And WDVR is that nonprofit that you could donate to. So you can check that out with your workplace. There's IRA contributions. Look, I'm not a financial advisor, so you would have to consult with one to get the real deal on how to do that. But if you're required to take an annual required minimum distribution, that's an RMD, from your IRA, you can consider making it directly to WDVR, a donation, that is. A qualified charitable distribution, a QCD, is often tax-free if it's paid directly from the IRA to a charitable donation. So that's a bunch of hullabaloo. To me, again, you can connect with your financial advisor because everyone's situation is very different and they'll be able to tell you what to do. Another gift, if you've got a baby in your life that you want to get some stock, because that's a really hilarious gift, you can do some stock donations. 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And if that's not your thing, I'm going to be here for the next hour. 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Very French. 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But we will be back from 10 to 11. 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

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I'm your host, Hannah, and we listen to all the best in alt-rock, indie-pop, singer-songwriters, and R&B from 9 to 11 p.m. every Friday night. We are on the second half of the show, and we're listening to some laid-back R&B tonight, so the vibes are chill. We're having a good time, and we're also in the midst of our spring fun drive here at WDVR. So I'm hitting you with the facts on how you can get involved and possibly donate to the station if you're able. So stay tuned for more on that. A big thank you. We missed you last week, our friend Doug in the Croc Flock. A big thank you for your donation. We are going to be... Now I'm thinking about the pictures of Mickey here at the station. We're going to be listening to Thank You for a Lovely Time by Alex Isley up first. But first, before that, we're going to take a look at the weather here in Surgeonsville. It is 54 degrees outside and mostly clear skies. Tomorrow, Saturday, a high of 81 and sunny. Sunday, high of 85 and mostly sunny skies. Oh gosh, into Monday, a high of 89 and sunny. This is terrible. Why is it so hot? Just last week, it was, what, 50 degrees? I'm confused. I don't understand, and I'm not happy about it. If you want to reach out to me, you can email me at wdvrhost@comcast.net, or if you'd like to call in, I'll be here for the next hour. I can also help you with donations. 609-397-1620, extension 5. That'll get you into the studio. Make sure you hit the extension 5. Up first, Thank You for a Lovely Time by Alex Isley. You're listening to It's Just a Phase.

0: Hello, this is Eric from Copley. I'm the host of Under the Radar. 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
2: That's lovely Eileen's voice. I saw her a little bit earlier, her and Mickey, during Carla's show. It was great to see them. But that is one of the ways that you're able to participate in this fun drive to support WDVR. Another way, one of my favorite ways, is by going to our website at wdvrfm.org/shop. While you're there, you can either click on the big donate button, the big yellow button. We had a disagreement last year about whether it was turquoise or yellow, but I think, what color is it this year? Let me not embarrass myself. Technically, it's turquoise and it turns white when you hover over it. So, or is that teal? Someone correct me. Teal or turquoise? I don't know my colors. Anyway, that's one way that you can do it. You can do a one-time donation or you can set yourself up with recurring donations throughout the year. But in the shop, we have some pretty cool things going on there. And some of them make for some pretty good gifts. One of them is Take the Mic, which is a $200 donation. And it's basically the opportunity to come to WDVR, put together a show, and go on the air with the help of a host. We'll help you with the board. You pick your music. You get to speak. And it's really, to me, I think of it as an experience that is, I was saying this last week before I had some technical difficulties on the air, where turns out we missed a good portion of the show. But I was talking to Tom from New Hope, who was here with me, helping me out, about the fact that sharing music is a pretty, I find it to be a very vulnerable experience. You know, when you're sharing some music with your friends or even with strangers, it's like you're exposing part of yourself to them and hoping that they accept it. You're like, I'm putting this piece of me out into the universe and I'm hoping that they like it and I hope that they approve. And it's very vulnerable. It's very, it takes some bravery. Because you don't know how people are going to react. You don't want them to not like the music that you listen to. You don't want them to judge it. So it's a very unique experience. And but if you get past that and you don't care as much, it's like people get to know you so much better by getting to interact with the art that you interact with. You get to learn so much more about each other. And it's being able to go on the radio like that and share the music that you care about, share the music that you like, it connects you with community that also cares about that music and is interested in the things that you're interested in. It's, you can't get that everywhere. And WDVR is somewhere where, you know, through things like Take the Mic and through listening to all of these different shows that we have, we kind of offer that experience and that community, and it's because of the listeners that we're able to continue doing that. So I think Take the Mic is a great experience for you or for someone in your life that really cares about music and really wants to share it and, you know, be a part of that community. It's pretty cool. And it's also, you know, if you're interested in being in radio, it's a great way to expose yourself to what is really involved and kind of stoked that passion, because I had no idea that I was going to do radio until I saw it, I think, at an involvement fair, like my first day at college. And I was like, these people, they seem just like me in that quirky way. And I'm like, they're quiet, but, you know, they still know how to talk the talk, and they still know their thing about what they're talking about, which is music. So it's a great, great community, and Take the Mic is a great experience. So I would highly recommend that if you're able to take a look. That is in the shop, along with, we have a lot of merch updated for the spring. So we've got some new colors. We've got the WDVR shirt in classic black, and then we have it in sage and stone blue for the spring. We also have some scoop necks if you like a different cut. And my favorite is the WDVR cap, where we have the station logo embroidered on the front. And we have that in maroon and beige. And it's actually embroidered. It's not just printed on, so it's really good quality. If clothes are not your thing, we have a lot of tickets. So talk about experiences. A lot of tickets that go as a direct donation to WDVR. But you also get to go out into the community and support local businesses and see some shows. Or we've got some screenings. We have a lot of local artists here in the shop. So too many for me to go through. We also have the New Hope Winery, a show of your choice. So you can pick any show for a $100 donation. And same thing for Bucks County Playhouse. That one we have Rent, and that's a $150 donation. We have a lot of Godfrey Daniels, a lot of Sellersville Theater. We have the iconic Women of Music, a pair of tickets. The Slambovian Circus of Dreams. That's a fun one that I always keep going back to. And we've got the Acme Screening Room for an annual pass for one for a $100 donation. And a lot at Locktown Stone Church. So I'll definitely go check it out. 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Test my penmanship. Keep me entertained tonight, all right? We're going to listen to Just As Long As We're Together by Jalen Naganda up next. 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

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I'm Tom Black, your host. 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But have some great tunes tonight, so I hope you sit back, relax, and chill with Left Bank at Midnight.

Going to open things up with a band called Lord Huron. Looking up at the skies, wondering, is there anybody out there? I'm Tom Black, your host. I'll be here till 1. Late night music for you late night listeners.

Have to check with Gene on that. Anything goes. He knows what's out there. Also, if any of you old-timers out there know about the Highbridge incident, little town, northern Hunterdon County, in the 50s, check it out. Front page of the Daily News back in the day. I'm Tom Black. This is Left Bank. A little break here from Foreplay.

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Here on Left Bank at midnight on WDVR-FM. I hope everybody had a wonderful Thanksgiving. Not too many fights. Lots of football, lots of turkey, tryptophan, all that. This is Left Bank at midnight, and this is the vocalist, Carla Bonoff, from the album New World, a tune called Standing Bite.

And that's music from Sam Amadon and the Norwegian Philharmonic Orchestra. I'm Tom Bleck, late night music for you late night listeners. Jean Pascal. 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

We just heard music from Jean Pascal. I'm Tom Black. It's just about time for a break. We'll sneak in a little Jeff Beck and Eric Clapton, two amazing guitar players, but we're featuring Jeff on this one. The Slide.

little music from Jeff Beck and Eric Clapton. You're wondering who's playing lead on that? Well, happens to be Jeff Beck. 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We'll finish out with Eric and Jeff and be right back.

And welcome to the second half of Left Bank at Midnight. I'm Tom Bleck, your host. I'll be here till 1 o'clock. And since this day is only a half hour long, let's celebrate the morning with Ray Charles.

Thanksgiving. Sometimes the holidays are tough on people. You might have lost someone, or separations, or various forms of family disputes, but hopefully you just watched some football and had a good time conversing. It's almost 20 minutes to the hour of one. I'm trying to think what fits right about now. Got an idea.

the title tune on the album entitled Anthem from a new band called Alpha Mist. But we're heading down to Brazil here. A gentleman named Javan. Javan. If you like Brazilian, which I love. Of course, I don't understand the Portuguese, but it really doesn't matter.

Music from Siobhan. From the album Improviso. This is Left Bank at midnight at about 1, make that 12:47.

The artist's name is Ben Stevens, and the tune's called Yellow Bird. Winding down here, folks. Got a few, about a minute left, to be honest. We'll check that. We have about 6 minutes. Just in time for Tom Waits.

Tom Waits and the classic from Saturday Night. Please Call Me Baby. Well, it's time to say goodnight. And thank you all for hanging out with me tonight. Remember, I'll be here every Wednesday from 10 to 12, but also every Friday at midnight. So have a wonderful weekend, and we'll catch you all next time. Stay safe, and remember, this ain't no dress rehearsal. It's the real deal. So enjoy every moment.

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And 106.7 W294BQ Easton, Pennsylvania. WDVR's live broadcast day has ended, but the WDVR Overnight Jukebox will keep you company with a mix of music for your overnight listening pleasure. 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

The branch was still on fire, and their hooves was made of steel. Their horns was black and shiny, and their hot breath he could feel. A bolt of fear went through him as they thundered through the sky, for he saw the riders coming hard.

Their faces gaunt, their eyes were blurred, and shirts all soaked with sweat. They're riding hard to catch that herd, but they ain't caught him yet. 'Cause they gotta ride forever on that range up in the sky, on horses snorting

The riders walked on by him. He heard one call his name. If you want to save your soul from hell, a ride in an hour range, then cowboy, change your ways today, or with us you will ride and try to catch the devil's herd.

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0: Oh, Jimmy, by the way, do you play accompaniment? I mean, can you play classic stuff like Levant or Jose Iturbe?
1: I'm even better. Can Jose Iturbe play this? Or this? Or this? Or this? Or this? Or this? Or this? Or this? Or this? Or this? Or this? Ah, Jose, make way for Nosey.
0: Why, Jimmy, you're sensational. What are we waiting for? Let's go. 'Cause it's

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0: The band was never like this.
1: Al, listen close. You know that ain't chopped liver.
0: Hear those harmonies.
1: 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I play with all my might.

0: notice, Mr. Jolson, I don't need Larry Parks to play the black keys.
1: I've been stabbed. Keep going, boy. Let's hear that beat. Make that old piano smolder with heat.
0: He can't resist it. Just look at him shake. Al, take the break. Paderewski, I Kirby. Well, guys, I admire.
1: 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Name your prize. 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
0: Yes, oh, what a thrill.
1: When a real piano player sits down.

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Are you having any laughs? Well, are you getting any loving?

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0: knees to the Andes in his undies. 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

warts. You say my baby's stepping high. 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

0: Good morning and welcome to Country Comfort here on WDVR with your host, Steve Misa. I am here in the studio today in beautiful downtown Surgeonsville. It's the last weekend of Fun Drive, so that's exciting. I'm anxiously awaiting the arrival of Mike Ain. He should be here any minute. Country Comfort is here every Saturday morning from 7 to 9, playing a great mix of country, bluegrass, Americana, and more. 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Current temperature in Surgeonsville, 46 degrees. Today it'll be sunny with a high of 81. 81. For tonight, we'll have cloudy skies with a low of 61. There's a chance of light sprinkles after 11 p.m. Tomorrow, 86 and sunny. In the coming week, it's going to be sunny and warm all week, with the next chance of showers moving in Wednesday and Thursday. So, phone lines are open. Mike Ain is here. Oh, I have you set up at the other mic there.
1: Oh, thanks, pal. Thanks, pal.
0: Yeah.
1: Good to see you.
0: Mike Ain, the great Mike Ain.
1: Just flew in. in my airplane. No, I don't have an airplane.
0: Mike Ain, the legend of WDVR.
1: I don't know about that.
0: Mr. May in the hunks of WDVR calendar for 2026. Once again, I mean,
1: he only sold one copy.
0: Well, you have held that title for a while. took it over from Rich Evans a couple of years ago. Well, that's Mike's here to answer the phones, 609-397-1620, extension 5. Give us a call. If you're waiting till the end of the fun drive to make your donation, this is it. No more time to wait.
1: Yeah, I know they can do it. They always pull through.
0: Always.
1: I'm not just here to answer phones. I'm also here because you're a great friend, a great DJ, and everyone out there knows it. Every listener has their favorite DJs and certain things they like about them, and they probably listen to me because it makes them feel good about being intelligent when they hear me talk. But when they hear you talk, it's just a great, warm, happy, positive person playing music, having fun, doing what they love.
0: It is fun.
1: And you drove a long way to get here.
0: Yeah.
1: You do live, it's a labor of love for you. You're up to, what, 17 shows now?
0: Yeah,
1: that you have. One of them which starts at 1 o'clock in the morning.
0: My alarm went off at 4:15 this morning. It was a very early morning.
1: But I appreciate what you do, and I know the listeners out there do as well, and that's why we ask you to dial 1620, extension 5, and show Steve some love.
0: Ah, that'd be so nice. Who will be the first caller today? That's the question, Mike.
1: We're going to find out shortly, because I know someone's going to call.
0: I know.
1: It is early, though, so maybe... No, it's after 7. They're up.
0: It is after 7. Yeah. That's a Saturday. Who sleeps late on a Saturday?
1: Exactly.
0: That's crazy.
1: Exactly.
0: All right, we're going to kick off the music with some Steep Canyon Rangers. Give you a chance to dial that phone, 609-397-1620, extension 5, or go to WDVRFM.org. Make your donation this morning to the station. Keep us up and going for another 6 months. Here's the Steep Canyon Rangers.

0: And we're back. This is Country Comfort here on WDVR with Steve Misa in the studio today, the old blacksmith's shop in Surgeonsville, here with the great Mike Ain. And so, Mike, what's new? How have your shows been going? I haven't seen you in a while. Everything's good?
1: Yes, everything is good. I was very, very happy this past Monday. The first week of Fun Drive was a little on the slow side.
0: Yeah.
1: But last Monday was great.
0: Oh, great.
1: Yeah. Everyone got on the phone, and it was a great time with Mike Wurstel, as always, and makes me happy, as that show is a little more of a labor of love than Saturday mornings, because, well, Saturday morning is too, because there's a lot of other things I usually enjoy doing on Saturday mornings, although, I mean, this is the greatest thing ever,
0: right?
1: being a show host. But Monday night's tough. It's a late night. Normally I'd be in bed and asleep by 9 on a Monday night.
0: Ah.
1: So
0: your show doesn't start till an hour after that. Yeah. In that last set, Hold to a Dream from Newgrass Revival, took that off their Best Of. Cliff Eberhardt off of his debut album, The Long Road, with Right Now. And we kicked off today with Stand and Deliver from the Steep Canyon Rangers, off of their album, Tell the Ones I Love. That's a great tune. So we had our first donation come in. Woo! Lauren from Dallas Town with a very generous donation to the station. Thank you, Lauren. One of the Country Comfort regulars checking in. And if you like the show, you can check in as well. WDVRFM.org. Or you can give us a call. We haven't had one call yet. I can't believe it. No calls. Doesn't anybody want to talk to Mike? Keep him
1: That's
0: out of trouble?
1: Problem.
0: Keep
1: they
0: him
1: know,
0: off the streets?
1: They know they're going to have to talk to me. You could talk to Steve. You can say, Mike, just give me, hand Steve the phone.
0: 609-397-1620, extension 5. Always great to talk to Mike in the morning. That should be the name of your show, Mike in the Morning. Has a ring to it.
1: If I was on at 6, Mike in the Morning.
0: I could see that.
1: What type of show would it be? What type of music would I play?
0: Oh, I'm thinking it's going to be very much like Northern Exposure, like Chris in the Morning from Northern Exposure. My
1: no
0: favorite
1: idea
0: show.
1: What that means.
0: Oh, man. My favorite show of all time. It's really good. You got to see that show. Oh, man. So well written. Let's go with something from Irene Kelly next. So we have two of the staples, Saturday morning staples next. Irene Kelly and Ancy McLean.
1: There you go.
0: Yeah.
1: And that keep that in mind, folks, that Steve is keeping the traditions of early Saturday mornings alive. And that's a great thing about WDVR. No other station's going to do that. They're just going to, okay, that show's gone. Here's a new show where, I mean, I carry on traditions of Charlie. Steve's carrying on the traditions of Route 66 and Russ.
0: Yeah, that is absolutely true.
1: Mm-hmm. And it's also because it's fun, it's great music, and keeping traditions alive is important.
0: You know, it wouldn't be Saturday morning without country, bluegrass, Americana shows.
1: There we go.
0: Hey, first call. All right, here's Irene Kelly here on WDVR.
1: Good morning, WDVR.

dogs. I could write a book, but I doubt Doubleday would give it a double look. It all come off so simple, they just laugh it off, I guess. It's just loyalty and devotion, and something to chew on when we're stressed. With all I've learned from dogs, I could change the world, revolutionize the ways of love when boy meets girl. 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When it's all just simple chemistry, just relax and trust your nose.

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0: We're back. We have got the great Mike Ain sitting here in the studio with me, ready to answer some calls.
4: Yes, I am.
0: 609-397-1620, extension 5. I am in the studio. Got up at 4:15 this morning to get here, but it's actually a very nice ride today. It was very smooth. Got a lot of green lights. I mean, it's a good thing.
4: You always have green lights because you're just so positive and happy. There's always birds chirping and people just handing you money and sandwiches, delicious sandwiches all the time.
0: It's true.
4: Yeah.
0: That does happen.
4: Yes.
0: Yeah.
4: I think we have a new donor to thank, don't we?
0: Yes, we do. Casey from Surgeonsville.
4: Casey from Iowa.
0: Iowa and Surgeonsville.
4: Yeah.
0: And we heard from Roy Lando today.
4: Roy Lando.
0: That's Mike's new name.
4: Yes.
0: For Roy. Roy has been here from Orlando to help answer phones. What was that? Two springs ago? That wasn't last year. It was the spring before, I think.
4: I think that was your first fun drive season. Maybe your second.
0: I think it was second. Yeah.
4: I promise I won't ever say that again.
0: Well, I'm guessing Roy's wife, Carol, got a chuckle out of it. Well, we're waiting here for some more folks to come in. We heard from Lauren from Dallastown and Casey from Surgeonsville. Join them and join the WDVR community to keep us on the air for another 6 months to pay the bills. We have funding from no other place than listener support. You know who I have up next here, Mike?
4: I don't know.
0: I have the Joe Cerotti Trio.
4: Aha.
0: Up next. The Joe Cerotti Trio played at the WDVR fundraiser over at the Pattenberg House 2 weeks ago. And man, what a musician. He's one of those guys that you look and you go, what is he doing here? Yep, why isn't he playing in giant arenas? So here he is. He has a couple of solo albums out that he put out a couple of years ago, but this is fairly new. It is, let me check, 2025. So yeah, it came out last year, and this is the Joe Cerotti Trio. While the music's playing, give us a call. 609-397-1620, extension 5. Operators are standing by.
4: Kind of.
0: Here's Joe Cerotti.

0: You're listening to WDVR and Country Comfort. That was Tim O'Brien with A Mountaineer Is Always Free. That's from his album The Crossing that came out in 1999. If I remember right, and Mike, correct me if I'm wrong, I think he wrote that album in Ireland as he was crossing the Irish Sea, maybe. There's a good story to go with that. I think that's what it was, but I believe he wrote that whole album while he was in Ireland.
1: Yeah, sure. Sure, okay. Yeah, I remember that from 1993, Steve.
0: You know, Mike, if you say it with conviction, people will believe you. It doesn't matter what you say, as long as you say it with conviction.
1: I was thinking he wrote it in West Virginia because it was about mountaineers.
0: It is about mountaineers, that is true. Before that, Yonder Mountain String Band, 40 miles from Denver off of Mountain Tracks 2. And the Joe Cerati Trio kicked off that set with Secondhand Shoes. That's from their self-titled debut album. I know that's a favorite of Fred Backer, who's a longtime supporter of WDVR. So that one goes out to you, Fred.
1: We may not be mountaineers, but you know what we are? Volunteers.
0: Volunteers.
1: We are all volunteers. WDVR is 100% volunteer radio DJ staff. 100% community supported because it's your station.
0: That's true.
1: And maybe you could call us radio-aneers. Volunteer radio-aneers. No, let's not.
0: We'll work on that during the break. I'm sure
1: What were you telling me earlier? Your what you used on Tuesday morning.
0: Hush money?
1: I think it's time. I think it's time to make Mike shut up.
0: That's really funny. That I'm going to give Roy. That was Roy's thing. I'm giving him props for that. I said if donations come in, I'll stop talking and, you know, stop asking for money during the pledge drive as long as the donations are coming in. And Roy said, you should call that hush money. And that's a great idea.
1: Do you know what I did or what we did last Saturday?
0: What's that?
1: We punished people. If the phone didn't ring, we punished people with Grant's horrible jokes.
0: Oh, I thought you played Red Sovine over and over and over.
1: Oh, no, that's what I do when I need the money. It just comes pouring in. Trucks are just lined up for miles. Big rigs with teddy bear.
0: Uh-huh. You know how I love Red Sovine.
1: Yes.
0: I kid, but I love him. all right. The number, 609-397-1620, extension 5. Please, give us a call. Keep Mike off the streets.
1: You can also go to our website, wdvrfm.org. You can make a, and as well as calling, sustaining donations.
0: Oh, that's good.
1: A great way to do it. It is so easy. $10 a month to you. That's a bag of chips, a shorty Wawa hoagie, and a Wawa.

0: iced tea for $10 that, you know what? You can eat peanut butter and jelly for a day. It's just fine.
1: If you're eating at Wawa, you're probably better off being giving the money to us.
0: Yeah. Hey, don't you dare. Don't you dare insult Wawa, because you're one of those North Jersey Quick Check people.
1: I wouldn't dare.
0: You're Taylor Ham. Wagging my finger with anger at Steve. You can't see it.
1: That'll never die.
0: I see you had a breakfast sandwich out there. What type of breakfast sandwich was it?
1: Oh, I had a bacon, egg, and cheese from the place next door. Okay. Yeah,
0: if you said
1: really good.
0: If you said Taylor Ham, I was jumping across this console.
1: No, I wouldn't dare.
0: You knew not to start. You didn't need to start a riot.
1: Well, 609-397-1620, extension 5. I drove all the way in here, an hour and a half, to get to the station. Call and say hello. Next up, one of the bands that I saw when I went to Winter Wondergrass in Colorado this past winter, Magoo. They are so popular in the West. Real big following. And they were fantastic. So I brought that home with me. So check them out. Here's Magoo with "This Road's Been Good to Me" here on Country Comfort. 609-397-1620, extension 5, or WDVRFM.org.

0: This is Country Comfort here on WDVR. We've had some very nice donations come in today. Lauren from Dallas Town, Casey from Surgeonsville, Mike Ain. Who'd have thought? What a nice guy.
1: My pleasure.
0: What a nice guy. Mike Ain made a very nice donation. And from last week, Sue and Rob from Glen Rock donated to the Tuesday sessions and to Country Comfort. So thank you, Sue and Rob. We're coming up to the top of the hour break, and I have Dickie Betts live from the Bottom Line 1977 to take us up there with In Memory of Elizabeth Reed. In that last set, On the Road Again, The Grateful Dead, took that from the box set So Many Roads, 1965 to 1995. And before that, Magoo, West Coast bluegrass band with The Road's Been Good to Me. That's the title track of that release from 2025. All right. Send in your pledge. 1 hour to go. WDVRFM.org. 609-397-1620, extension 5. Give us a buzz. We're here. And we'll see you after the top of the outbreak.

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0: And we're back. This is Country Comfort here on WDVR every Saturday from 7 to 9, playing country, bluegrass, Americana, and more. I'm in the studio today in beautiful downtown Surgeonsville. It's Saturday, May 16th. Thanks for spending your morning here. Mike Ain is taking the place of Petey the Wonder Dog today and doing a fine job,
1: by the way. I don't know about that.
0: I throw him a treat every once in a while, and he is just very happy.
1: Anything for a treat. And most notably, treats being pledges to WDVR.
0: Oh, there you go. Yeah. Current temperature in Surgeonsville is 46, but get out your Hawaiian shirt and shorts because it'll be sunny and 81 today. For tonight, cloudy skies with a low of 61. They're saying that we might have light sprinkles after 11 p.m. Tomorrow, 86 and sunny. And in the coming week, sunny and warm all week with the next chance of showers moving in Wednesday and Thursday. So we're looking for 5 pledges this hour. I don't think that's too much to ask. We've already heard from Lauren from Dallas Town, Casey from Surgeonsville. Speaking of Casey, Grant is in the studio. He's here early to help answer phones for Mike's show. But if you call now, you can talk to him as well.
2: Phones for this show.
0: Oh, look at that.
1: Yeah, I don't have to do anything now.
2: You didn't do much anyway.
0: Oh, man. It's going to be, this hour is going to be a lot of fun. Mike's show is going to be a lot of fun as well, so stay tuned for Down Home. And Sue and Rob from Glen Rock, who made a pledge to this show earlier in the week. Thank you. Thank you to all. And Mike Ain made a very nice pledge to this show. And we do pledge to each other's shows here on WDVR because we are all listeners as well as volunteer DJs here. It's a great place, and we want to see it continue into the future, long into the future. So we're going to kick off this hour with something live from Neil Young, taking this one off of The Last Waltz here on WDVR and Country Comfort. Give us a call, 609-397-1620. You can talk to Mike. You can talk to Grant. You can talk to me. We're all here waiting for your call. And you got to keep Mike out of trouble. So please call.
1: Yes.
0: Here's Neil Young.
3: I'd like to do a song now written by a friend of ours from back in Canada who isn't here tonight. It's called Four Strong Winds by Ian Tyson.

0: This is Country Comfort here on WDVR. And that one goes out to Stephen Cairo from Wyalusing, some Tony Rice, On and On from Tony Rice Sings, Plays and Sings Bluegrass. Better Days, Chris Daniels and the Kings, that's the title track of that album from 2012. And we kicked off this hour with Neil Young and the band off of The Last Waltz with Four Strong Winds. I think he said Ian Tyson was on that as well, who wrote that tune. So we are joined. Not only Mike Ain is here, but Grant and Casey from Surgeonsville are here. Always a pleasure to have you guys here. I put your mic on. Go ahead. You can say hello.
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2: It's an honor to be here.
0: Well, there you go.
1: It would be more of an honor if we got a phone call, I suppose.
0: Yes. We have four people manning the phones. We're looking for that first phone call this hour, 609-397-1620, extension 5. Or you can donate online, wdvrfm.org. Now, I know this is the end of a long two-week fund drive. A lot of you have already sent some money our way and good wishes. But for those of you who are waiting for, I don't have to do it yet. I can wait. It's just about time, right? This is the last weekend.
2: And if you...
0: You're not on.
3: Number three, yes.
0: There you go. Sorry.
3: And if you have been a longtime listener and have not donated, I'm going to tell the story I always tell. And that is when I spent the first 10, 12 years of my career on the road traveling for work, came home, and came home from being on the road, and after 6 months of being in a house by myself, I realized that WDVR was really important to me, and it was something that was part of my life, and I did not want to live without. And that was the first time I ever picked up the phone and made a pledge. And if WDVR is an important part of your life, which I'm sure it is, and this show, please help out Steve Misa. And Steve Misa really is, like, I joke about Steve's always happy and smiley. He really is a great guy. And you know that. You know that he is because you can hear him through the radio. He's not a snarky, sarcastic jerk like me at times. He doesn't get on with his radio dad and argue about appliance repair and give bad advice that might lead to electrocution.
0: My advice is call the guy. That's my advice. Yeah.
2: His hello is so genuine. Steve, just a great guy.
0: Oh man, that's funny.
2: I'll come down here to see Mike.
0: Yeah, so we did get a phone call. Who was that call from, Casey?
1: That was Paul from Salisbury Township. Salisbury Steak Township.
0: Thank you, Paul. Thank you for calling in.
3: Hey, Paul.
0: That was really nice of you. Thank you very much. And Stephen Cairo, Lauren from Dallastown, Casey and Grant from Surgeonsville, the great Mike Ain, Sue and Rob from Glen Rock, and all the sustaining members who I don't want to forget about. If you were, signed up to be a sustaining member last fund drive, a lot of times you don't get recognized for the next fund drive because you just keep, that monthly donation going. And I want to thank you because you're still donating to the station and, it's a little easier on the budget.
3: Yep. Paul in Salisbury Steak Township, sustaining donor.
0: Yeah. It really is. It's a good way to go and a way for you to budget, and it's a way for us to budget as well. We know monthly how much money's coming in, and that does help keep the equipment current, pay all our bills, licensing costs, and stuff like that. Mm-hmm. I'm going to go with one next that actually Mike Wurstel sent me, a band that, Mike Wurstel. I mean, who knows more about bluegrass than Mike Wurstel? So I said, Mike, I heard of these guys. They're really good. Have you heard of them? They're called On the Trail. He's like, oh, yeah, I'll send you a copy of one of their tracks that the bass hits a wrong note in the song. So he re-recorded it and put the right bass note. He recorded over that bass note with the correct note.
3: Can you do that?
0: I think, I think he can.
3: Did he make the bass note himself?
0: I think that's what he said.
3: Ooh, that might be illegal.
0: No, he's covering it.
3: He probably knows them and they gave him permission to do it.
0: I wouldn't be surprised. But, you know, it's a band that isn't a mainstream band, but he knew everything about them and it's amazing.
3: There's no wrong notes. It's art. Ah. Right? Maybe it was supposed to be like that.
0: Yes, peace and love, Mike. Peace and love. Here's On the Trail. Here on Country Comfort, give us a call. 609-397-1620, extension 5, or go to WDVRFM.org and make your donation now. Operators are standing by.

0: This is Country Comfort here on WDVR. That was the Steel Drivers with Chris Stapleton as their lead singer, with Drinking Alone from the Muscle Shoals recordings, and On the Trail with Can't Get You Out of My Mind off of the album Where Do We Go From Here? That came out in 2024. And that's the Outlaws in the background with Waterhole from their debut album.
1: I was going to ask who that was.
0: Yeah.
1: Because it sounded familiar. That was a lot of cowbell in the beginning.
0: A lot of cowbell.
1: Yep.
0: The problem with this song is it's only 2 minutes long, and I have to keep repeating it. Yeah. I have to keep clicking on it every time it ends.
1: Yeah, I do that too.
0: Yeah. So we're going to go to a quick bottom of the hour break, and we'll be right back.
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5: I was born in an Irish enclave in New York City, and the community radio station there was Irish. On Sunday after Mass, you'd come home. That station would go on, and my grandfather would read every Sunday paper. He'd read you the funny pages first, and then he'd kick you out of the living room. So it became my grandmother's job now to keep you out of his hair. So what we got was the radio station, and what I got was me and my grandmother singing in the kitchen. And what was the next song going to be? And were we going to know the words? And could we sing to it, right? And that was everything to me, everything. But now I'm not the little girl wondering what the next song is. I'm the woman playing the next song for maybe that little girl out there. And I never would have had this opportunity anywhere else. This community station is wonderful. It is brilliant. They have held me. They have nurtured me. They have trained me. And here I am playing that music, the music that I love, for you. And I feel so lucky. I'm a sustaining member. And I'm a sustaining member for a reason. Because when I moved out here, I turned on the radio and I found home. The home that I knew as a little girl. My childhood came out of that radio. And I said, oh, me too. I can do this too. And this is the gift. This is the gift of community radio. I support it because it's vital for me. But it's vital for a lot of people. It only survives if we make it survive, and we only make it survive by funding it. It's not going to happen any other way. This is something so special and so important to so many people, and I'm asking you today to support this too, to support us and support your community.
0: Man, that's a great promo from Eileen. Really, really good. All right. Last half hour of Country Comfort during the 2026 Spring Fun Drive. 609-397-1620, extension 5. You can talk to Grant and Casey. You can talk to Mike Ain.
1: You don't have to.
0: You can talk to me. Believe me, talking to Mike Ain is so worth it. It's really, he has insight. He can give you the meaning of life. If you call now, 609-397-1620, extension
1: sure.
0: 5.
1: 25 minutes to go.
0: Yes.
1: Steve's still looking for a couple more callers to get to his goal for this hour.
0: Let's do it.
1: Support.
0: Let's do it. Oh, we had one come in. Jen from Dallas Town. That's Jen, Greg, Casey, and RJ from Dallas Town with a generous donation. Thank you, Jen. Really appreciate it. All right, so join Jen and Sue and Rob and Mike Ain and Casey from Surgeonsville, who also donated to Interlude, another fantastic show here.
6: Love Interlude.
0: Yeah. Yeah, me too. I really like it a lot. And Stephen Cairo and Lauren, oh, join the team. Join the community, the WDVR community.
1: We are also joined by Mark from Pittstown here. Mark is getting ready to bring over the gear to the Tinicum County Park for the what's the name of the festival today, Mark?
6: 250th anniversary of our Declaration of Independence.
1: Yes.
0: Oh.
1: You probably didn't hear that, but it's a 250th anniversary for Bucks County and America.
0: Yeah.
1: Happening today, so stop by and see us.
0: Very cool. All right. WDVRFM.org. You can donate there. You can call us here, 609-397-1620, extension 5. I got up at 4:15 this morning to get here. So give us a call. Say hello. Throw a couple of dollars our way. If you can just afford a little, that's fine. If you can afford a little more than a little, that's fine too.
1: And sustaining donations, very yes. easy way to do that. A little goes a long way.
0: That's so true. All right, let's go with, of all the Willie Nelson songs, I'm going to say this is my favorite Willie Nelson song. It's a bold statement.
1: I'm waiting in anticipation.
7: Anticipation.
0: Here's, wait, Mike singing. Hurry up, put the music on.
7: How much of a donation for him to sing the whole song?
0: Or to stop singing.
1: $5,000.
0: Yeah, the highest donation, whether to stop singing or continue singing. Here's Willie on Country Comfort.

0: This is Country Comfort here on WDVR. And that was Nod Over Coffee. Rodney Crowell, that's off a compilation album called Treasure of the Broken Land, The Songs of Mark Hurd, that came out in 2017. And before that, as I said, my favorite Willie Nelson song off of Ride Me Back Home, My Favorite Picture of You. That's a Guy Clark tune, I think, right?
1: Yes.
0: Thank you. Yeah, see, you said that with conviction.
1: Yeah,
0: so.
1: Yeah.
0: Yes, and Amy agreed with that, the best Willie song. And we heard from Eileen as well, who sent a very generous donation in. So thank you, Eileen.
1: Thanks, Eileen.
0: Yeah, we're getting a couple of donations as we're coming to the end of Country Comfort's portion of the 2026 Spring Fun Drive.
1: 13 minutes left.
0: Yep. So get them in now. Look at all these people waiting to jump on the phones at 609-397-1620, extension 5. Grant, Casey, Mike, me.
1: I would like to remind the listeners of something that we always forget, especially us DJs, is that we're here, we have the glamorous job, but we don't thank the people behind the scenes enough. Like, Mark from Pittstown was just here bringing things over to Tinicum Park. And Mark is one of many volunteers. We'll call them the strong silent force behind WDVR that you don't know about, but there's so much work that goes into the station, and they do it. Mark volunteers his time because he loves WDVR. It's important to him. And most importantly, it is your funds that allow us to be able to do this. So please help show folks like Mark, who don't get the satisfaction that Steve and I get by filling our gigantic egos with with the grandeur of being a on-air personality.
0: Grandeur. Good word.
1: Yes.
2: Personality.
0: Yeah.
2: Generous.
0: Yeah.
1: But yes, please help show those folks as well. 609-397-1620, extension 5.
0: Yes. Let's go with this one. This is our last set of the morning. Aaron Tippin is going to kick it off here on Country Comfort. 609-397-1620, extension 5, WDVRFM.org.

0: true. Thanks for sticking with me, and thanks for being you.
1: Yes, thanks for being you. And thank you for everyone who donated to all of the shows here at WDVR, especially the Tuesday sessions and Country Comfort. And here's the quick list. Mike Gain, Eileen, Marianne, Lauren, Jen, Stephen Cairo, Kathleen, Amy, Tom, Vicky from Glen Gartner, The Croc Flock, Sandy and Ed, Mark in Easton, Sue and Rob, Susan W., Trish and Phil, Irene from Hawthorne. Taking a breath. Casey and Grant from Surgeonsville. And Eileen again. Thanks to Mark from Pittstown and all the sustaining members. Thank you, everyone. Really, really appreciate all that you guys do and for supporting the station and keeping it going. It really is important to keep independent radio alive.
2: Also want to mention it was great hanging out with Kevin Cubberly and Porch Time Pete last Saturday.
1: Oh, man, I forgot to thank everybody from last week when I was in Nashville. Thank you so much, guys. And you did a great job. I was listening in Nashville, as was most of the people in Nashville, as they do.
2: Yeah.
1: Yes. All right. I think that just about does it. Thank you, Mike, Grant.
2: No problem.
1: Casey. Appreciate it.
3: Thank you. 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
2: Hi, this is Mary Michaels from Into the Garden. 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

And the temperature currently outside the old blacksmith shop here in downtown Surgeonsville, New Jersey, it is 57 degrees under beautiful sunshiny skies out there. Forecast today, sunny, high near 81. Going to be a little bit breezy. Wind gusts up to 20 miles an hour out of the southwest. Tonight, chance of sprinkles after 11 p.m., low around 61. Tomorrow, Sunday, sunny, high near 86. Monday, starting off the work week, sunny and 89. More of the same on Tuesday, up to 93. It's going to be warm. And then Wednesday, 93 again, but a slight chance of showers. Thursday, chance of showers down to 74 and 69, and partly sunny on Friday to wrap up the week. So it is finally warming up. Looking at the nighttime temperatures, low around 50. I was thinking about getting some plants in yesterday in the garden, but said, nah, I think it's going to be cool overnight. And yeah, it was still 45. So interesting year. Interesting year. Well, I am Mike Ain. We are going to officially start Down Home final spring fun drive show in a few minutes. But first, we will start things off as Charlie Harrison always intended, with a patriotic tune and a hymn. Up first, getting us going with the patriotic tune is Brooks and Dunn, Only in America.

0: Good morning and welcome to Down Home, where we know you by name and treat you like family and make every possible attempt to do so. I am Mike Ain. Be here with you for the next 3 hours, doing what we do every Saturday morning, playing great classic country music, as well as helping out the station, wrapping up our spring fun drive, as we have 2 days left today and tomorrow to help WDBR fill up their piggy bank. Had a great Saturday last week on Fun Drive. You folks got us to our goal, and I am going to apologize in advance. I forgot to do what I always forget to do, and that's take a picture or write down the names, and then the tally sheet gets filed. And so I am going to thank everyone based off of memory. I know for a fact there's definitely quite a few people I have forgotten, so thank you in advance. But I want to thank Dottie in Surgeonsville, Charlie in Dunellen, Pat and Barry in Clinton, Nancy in Easton, listener Kim, listener Tom, the Sleepy Hollow Kids, in memory of Danny Newman, Lynn in Stanton, our own Tommy Tumbleweed, Alice in Bloomsbury, our own Captain Basil, Lori in Annandale, and a big special thanks to new show sponsor, Jerry, Jersey City Jerry, and Boychick, show sponsors here on WDBR, because they love polka music that we play every once in a while here on Down Home. So thank you, everybody. That phone number is 609-397-1620, extension 5. And I am joined here in Studio B with the great Steve Misa.
1: Woo.
0: And Bumps and Squeeze, who are always here to take your phone calls. And greatly appreciate their help. They're here every fun drive, as you know, putting up with me, which is something that they just loathe.
2: It's an honor and a burden.
0: Really. Honor and a burden. Yep. And that's kind of what fun drive is. You're saying, but you don't want to call it a burden. Nobody get likes being asked for money, but that's all the. That's how we get funding, and it's only twice a year for 2 weeks.
3: Helping WDVR isn't a pleasure. It's being friends with you that is a burden.
0: Yeah, yeah. So that is true.
2: Call in to defend Mike now.
0: 609-397-1620, extension 5. You got anything to add, Steve, before we start spinning the classic country hits?
1: No, just that we're here waiting for the phone calls.
0: Yep, $1,000 goal today.
1: Nice.
0: I know we can, you can do it. You always pull through. So we're going to get off to the races, and you are going to get that phones dialing with Alabama, 5 o'clock 500 here on WDVR.

0: And we are back here on WDVR on Down Home, wrapping up our first set. That was Alan Jackson, Buick's To the Moon. Before that, Sawyer Brown, Race Is On. And we started things off with Alabama, 5 o'clock 500. Playing that song, and Steve Misa said, hey, can you turn up the speakers in the studio?
1: Yeah.
0: Because you enjoy that song, don't you?
1: Oh, it's a good tune.
0: And I was hoping that would inspire you to race to the phones and dial 609-397-1620, extension 5. Almost a half an hour has passed, and we have not received one phone call or one donation yet.
1: Maybe you need something more like Hot Rod Lincoln that'll get people going.
0: Perhaps. Like, yeah. The 17-minute version by Bill Kirchen where he talks about Jimi Hendrix coming by and Lawrence Welk coming by and David Bowie. I don't think he mentions David Bowie or Lawrence Welk, but that'd be pretty funny if he did.
1: Yeah.
0: I want to say good morning to our pal Captain Basil checking in.
1: All right.
0: For breakfast, leftover French toast. Does that mean you had French toast for dinner? Or was that you made too much French toast yesterday, so you're having it again this morning? It's probably how that works. I just assume if you're having leftovers for breakfast, it's leftover dinner. Like, I'm sure Sandy and Bullock and Pensburg, Sandy eats a lot of shrimp scampi for breakfast.
1: Really?
0: Yeah. Yeah. And I went many years with being strictly dinner leftovers for breakfast.
1: Really?
0: Yeah.
1: No, I'm dinner leftovers the next day at dinner.
0: No.
1: Yeah.
0: No, I'll eat it for breakfast.
1: All right.
0: Yes. Well, please dial 609-397-1620, extension 5. Please show your support of Down Home and classic country music on a Saturday morning. This is probably, to a lot of you listeners, the music that you grew up listening to, or perhaps the music that your parents or grandparents listened to, and it brings you back to a special place, brings back great memories. And it is important to show the station that this music is important to you, because if certain types of music and things aren't pulling their weight, that may change. Because as we all love WDVR and like everything, and in a perfect world everything's great, but the reality is we need funds to be able to run the station. There's a lot of bills, and we only come to you twice a year to ask you for your support.
1: Yep, we're non-profit. I mean, we're not making money doing this. This is all just to keep us up and running, up and alive. Independent radio, and these stations are disappearing.
0: Yes.
1: And
0: there's no other station like us out there.
1: That is really true.
0: Yeah. There are community stations, there's lots of nonprofits, but one of the things that WDVR has that sets us out from the other nonprofit community stations is the independence the show hosts have in programming their shows. I can't believe that nobody in the 6 years that I've been on air has ever said, why did you play that song? What are you doing?
1: Right.
0: It is full... I can't think of the word, but we're allowed to. And it's also neat looking back, not just my show, like I like to think of Monday night, but other shows as well. Over the years, they blossom. They start out somewhere and they hit their stride and really turns into a great show. Where Monday nights in the beginning, the first couple of years, I was doing what I wanted.
1: Mm-hmm.
0: And I still do, but I have realized there's a time and place for certain things, and maybe we're not going to do an entire show of polka covers. Maybe we'll mix it in or something like that, but just because I think something's great, we want to make it listener friendly and enjoyable. Yeah. And that's what we strive for here. So please help us out. We're almost a half an hour in. We're going to go ahead and we're going to do our bottom of the hour break before we let the next set roll. If I can find it.
1: Mike, did anybody send a donation in the name of Charlie? Yeah.
0: Yes, I believe Lori, listener Lori, who...
1: That's great.
0: Lori from Annandale did. So thank you, Lori, for that.
1: Great keeping Charlie's memory alive, because he's one of the reasons that I listened to the station in the first place. He and Ted Lyons were the two things that drew me in. And Kevin Carberly, of course, who I had known for years. But when I listened to Charlie, man, he, like those two guys, you feel like you're sitting in a room talking to somebody you've known for years and years and years. Yeah. It's they have that engaging personality that is rare, and they can do that on the radio and pull you, draw you in, and they're funny and engaging, and it's great.
0: So, as far as being rare, to me, what's rare is that's on the radio.
1: Yeah,
0: that's your friends, your neighbors, regular people. Obviously, special people. Both Ted and Charlie are special.
1: Mm-hmm.
0: Charlie was everyone's grandfather.
1: Yeah, and it's so true.
0: And Ted, the way he tells a story, and with humor and with insight, and his vast knowledge of the music, and his mathematical prowess. If you've heard him this past week helping out with Two for the Road and Hawk, Studebaker Hawk on Hot Wax on Friday mornings, you know how great he is at math. So
1: yeah, and those three are magic together. Yeah,
0: it was a hoot.
1: They're a hoot, is right.
0: I came in expecting to see the cardboard cutout of
1: that's right,
0: of Ted in his Speedo, but I don't know where it is. Maybe Carla has it upstairs.
1: It was confiscated by the CIA, or I don't know. Yeah, perhaps. Something.
2: Well, you get it for a donation, right?
1: Oh,
0: no, I don't. Maybe that's where it is.
1: Maybe a bobblehead, Ted. Maybe we can do that.
0: Perhaps.
2: I would donate for that.
0: Uh-huh. Well, we're going to take our bottom of the hour break, and we'll be back in just a few seconds.
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0: Well, we are back after that quick break. I think we did enough chatting before, so I'm just going to remind folks that half an hour in, we have not received any donations yet, so please be that first caller, 609-397-1620, extension 5. While we play this next set, starting off with Patsy Cline, Back in Baby's Arms.
1: Good tune.
0: Babies don't have big arms. It'd be pretty hard to... Their arms are small because they're very small.
2: That's so special about being there.

0: Hey, Steve, can you keep a straight face and talk into the microphone while this song's playing in your headphones?
1: So. I don't think so.
0: It's pretty hard. The first couple times I did it, don't think about it. You don't want to think about it because you'll get dead air and start giggling, which is what happens. It's pretty much what my show consists of.
1: Yeah.
0: Dead air and giggling.
1: That's why I listen.
0: Yes. In that last set, Patsy Cline back in my baby's arms. Giggling, dead air and giggling again, thinking about the ridiculous comment I made about babies having arms. Well, they have arms. They're just small. I don't know how easy that would be. Babies can give hugs, right?
1: Yes.
0: Like little cute hugs.
1: They can.
0: Johnny Horton after that with Honky Tonk Man here on WDVR. I think the best thing to do to get me to stop talking about babies' arms and ridiculousness is to call 609-397-1620 extension 5. And what I'm going to have to do, because we have gone over a half an hour, we're going to punish you with jokes from Grant. What do you got, Grant? Putting you on the spot.
2: Not very prepared this week. I used a lot of them last week.
0: That's it? I thought that was a joke. Because
2: really
0: you were really good.
2: Casey was going to,
3: you know what? I have bumps, I have some bumps. Data. I come at this from a different place, an analytical place, where Grant likes to tell bad jokes, but there was a study done of DVR listeners, particularly donors and DJs, and they're 98% happier, but also much better looking than the rest of the population. Mm-hmm. So if you looked in the mirror this morning and thought, try donating and see how much better you feel at the end of the day.
0: Yeah, that is true. 98%. Isn't it 98.5567%?
3: Yes. The remainder percent are the people in this room. But the rest of them are really, really ridiculously good looking and so happy with their donation.
0: Yeah.
3: So join that group.
0: Yeah. Be part of the 98%. By dialing 609-397-1620, extension 5.
1: I don't know if you heard on my show this morning, but Mike is Mr. May in the Hunks of WDVR calendar.
0: Yeah,
1: for 2026, once again.
0: Unfortunately, they're not available for purchase because Steve Misa bought every single one of them.
1: I'm going to sell them for twice what I bought them for because everybody wants them.
2: They're worth it.
3: Oh, yeah. That's a collector's item.
1: For sure.
3: For sure.
0: Steve is Mr. Sensual Santa in December.
1: Yeah, I can see that.
3: It's a gift that keeps on giving.
1: It is.
0: It sure is.
1: It really is.
0: Speaking of the gift that keeps on giving, what keeps on giving to me every Saturday is the support of Pat and Barry and Clinton and the crew.
1: Yes.
0: And the family all over as they're here with me every Saturday. And we bring them Don, John, and Glenn. We're going to start it off. And thank you to Pat and Barry and to Lori in Annandale for your pledges last week. Here is the great DW. I've been loved by the best. And I'm going to change that and say I've been listened to by the best, because you listeners out there are the best.

0: Wrapping up our Don, John, and Glenn set there with Glenn doing Hey Little One. Before that, we had John Denver, Sunshine on My Shoulders, and Don Williams started things off with I've Been Loved by the Best. And I've been listened to by the best because you, listeners, are the best, showing your support of WDVR and Down Home. Want to say thank you to quite a few folks donating this morning. Our own Eric from Copley. Thank you so much, Eric. Our own Eileen. Eileen's been here quite a bit this week. I've heard her helping out various folks. So thank you for that and for being a host on Celtic Sunday Morning Brunch.
1: She's great.
0: And also, extra special big thanks to Dave from Hamilton. Dave has been a longtime supporter and donor here at WDVR and supporter of this show for many, many years. So thank you, Dave, from the bottom of my heart for your extremely generous donation here on WDVR. So we are, let's see, we're wrapping up our first hour. We have a good start to our goal of $1,000 for today, but we still have a long way to go. So please help us out by dialing 609-397-1620, extension 5. We have a special song, a special request that came in from Trucker Jim. This is going to be in memory of his wife. They are celebrating today is their anniversary. So sending out in memory of Trucker Jim's wife. Here's Merle Haggard. What have you got planned tonight, Diana? Here on WDVR.

Well, time sure does fly, doesn't it, Dinah? 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Speaking of time, I guess you know that mine's about up. I'm gonna see you tonight. Just another breath or two and I'll be home. By the way,

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0: And the temperature currently outside the old blacksmith shop here in downtown Surgeonsville, New Jersey, 68 degrees. Really? That is warm. Forecast today, well, yeah, because it's going to be 81 degrees today and sunny. Tonight, chance of sprinkles after 11 p.m. Low around 61. Tomorrow, Sunday, 86 degrees and sunny. Starting the work week off on Monday, sunny and 89. Up to 93 and sunny on Tuesday. More of the same on a Wednesday with a slight chance of showers in the afternoon. Thursday, chance of showers cooling off to 74 and down to 69 and partly sunny on Friday, which is good. That's the way I like it, is nice and cool.
1: It looks like a beautiful day out there, Mike, but we can't see it because the curtains are drawn in this room.
2: Yeah.
1: But the rest of the room is real.
0: Didn't ask you. We were not that. You're not allowed. I'm turning your mic off. Don't ever do that again. We'll keep punishing you. See, you were supposed to save that to punish people for not calling in, you know, and donating.
1: They're still punished.
2: I'm gonna say that was a good lead-in from the weather. That was, yeah.
1: Yep. You need a setup sometimes.
2: It was a good setup.
3: That was a threat. That's what that was.
2: Yeah.
0: Well, we'll be back in a few minutes to discuss Fun Drive and say hello again, but it is now time for the whodunit, where we take the same song and you, the listeners, vote which of the two artists do it better. And the incumbent, the winner from last week, the man in black, Johnny Cash, with Merle Travis's 16 Tons.

0: is your whodunit today. The incumbent, the winner from last week, the man in black, Johnny Cash. The song, 16 Tons. And the challenger, T.E.F., Tennessee Ernie Ford.
1: I know who I'm voting for, Mike.
0: Who are you voting for, Steve?
2: I don't want to sway the vote, but I'm just saying I know who I'm voting for.
0: Steve knows who he's voting for.
2: Yes.
0: And I know that because he just said that.
2: Yes.
0: But he's not going to tell you who he's voting for.
2: Right. Yeah, I don't want to sway the decision. So.
0: Because that's my job. Because I always sway the votes in the next set. Yes. Well, before we move along, I want to remind the listeners that we are in our spring fun drive. Before that, more importantly, I need to do what I should have done last break when we came back, and that was say that we wrapped up our first hour with a very special set going out to Trucker Jim in memory of his wife. Today is their anniversary. We started things off with Merle Haggard, What Have You Got Planned Tonight, Diana, followed by Angel, Flying Too Close to the Ground, cover by Raoul Mallow, who we lost this year. And we my honor, Jim, thank you for checking in, and glad we could get that special tribute on for you. And yes, we are in our spring fun drive. I'm going to go ahead right now and thank everybody who has donated to date to Down Home. We are about halfway to our goal of $1,000 for today. That's a pretty long way to go, so please help show your support. Thank you very much to Dottie in Surgeonsville, Charlie in Dunellen, Pat and Barry in Clinton, Nancy in Easton, listener Kim, the Sleepy Hollow Kids, Lynn in Stanton, listener Tom, Allison Bloomsbury, Captain Basil, Lori in Annandale, and Jersey City Jerry and Boychick, new show sponsors here on Down Home. So thank you, everybody. That was last week, and then today, thank you to Eric and Copley, Eileen, our own Eileen, Celtic Sunday Brunch, and Dave in Hamilton. Thank you so much, Dave, and to everybody out there. We are going to do what we always do this time of the show, and that is sway votes in favor of the challenger by playing a song by him. Here is Tennessee Ernie Ford with John Henry. Here on WDBR.

stayed all alone. He didn't say much, you kind of quiet and shy. And if you spoke at all, you just said hi to Big John. Somebody said he came from New Orleans, where he got in a fight over a Cajun queen and a crashing blow from a huge right hand sent a Louisiana fella to the promised land, Big John.

down, a timber cracked, and men started crying. 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

0: Jimmy Dean, Big Bad John. Before that, Tennessee Ernie Ford. Swing votes in favor of the challenger, as we always do. John Henry. Thank you, everyone, getting your votes in. 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We're all friends, we're all family, we're all neighbors. I know last week, hanging out with Porch Time Pete and Kevin Coverly. Did I just say Coverly? Should that be his new name? Coverly. Yeah. Just like Roy Lando.
1: Yes.
0: Roy Lando and Coverly. But the beauty of WDVR, and I'm sure if our founders, Frank and Ginny Napurano, were here today, they would be blown away and ecstatic by the connections that have taken place, and the fact that a lot of people I run into have a connection to WDVR as I do. Or we know are each other through the radio station, but somewhere down the line, our paths have crossed previously. 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I don't think Casey has taken one donation, and she wants to know where all her gal pals all are. 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
1: Hi, this is Mary Michaels from Into the Garden. 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
2: And we are at our official halfway point here on Down Home, wrapping up the spring fun drive here at WDVR. Half an hour to go. We are a little bit over halfway to our goal. Want to say a super special big thank you to longtime listener and supporter of WDVR, Carol in Lambertville. Thank you so much, Carol. And that last set was for her, as she is the proprietor down at Mitchell's Cafe. Stop in and see her. Tell her Mike sent you. And WDVR, that was Dale Watson, Louie Lee's Liquor Lounge, and Sam's Place. My Buck Owens started that last set off. Thank you so much, Carol. Thank you, everyone. We are on our way, but still a long way to go. I want to thank Carol for heeding our call for the gal pals to call Casey, because Casey misses chatting with her gal pals here on Saturday mornings during Fun Drive. And also going to put out a call for the buckaroos. If you're a buckaroo out there, call Casey and ask to make a pledge to WDVR in support of classic country music on a Saturday morning.
3: You can also throw a joke my way, because Ike called in with a great joke, and I appreciate that. 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
2: Thank you, Ike, for that. And can we repeat Ike's joke on air? I forget.
3: I think we could, but I'll run it past you again before we do.
2: Okay. Here's Luke Reed, Panhandle Wind, here on WDVR.

Mel Tillis wrapping that up. Sawmill. Before that, we had Luke Reed. No, we had Kenny Rogers and Lucille and Luke Reed. Started that off with Panhandle Win. I am Mike Ain. We are approaching the end of the line here on our second hour on Down Home. An hour and 15 minutes to go in the show. We are a little bit over halfway to get to our goal today of $1,000. Things have slowed down, and we need you to dial 609-397-1620, extension 5, calling all gal pals and buckaroos to call that number and talk to Casey. You can also go to wdvrfm.org. Here's Wolf Carter going out to Margaret and Lemon.

0: Jim Reeves, he'll have to go before that Wolf Carter going out to Margaret. Dying Mother's Prayer. As we are almost out of time here on the second hour, still looking for support. A little bit over halfway to our goal. About an hour and five, no, hour and 6 minutes to go. It is now time for Truckin' Country Music, as we always do this time of the show. Sending it out in memory of Charlie Harrison, Trucker Jim, who we heard from earlier today, as today is his anniversary. Waymaster Jan. Waymaster Jan, that's right. Jan was one of the folks that donated last week. Thank you so much, Jan. And for the big dog, here's Red Sovine, Bantam 309. Sending this out to Steve Misa.
1: I was out on the West Coast trying to make a buck, and things didn't work out. I was down on my luck. Got tired of roaming and bumming around, so I started thumbing back east toward my hometown. Made a lot of miles the first 2 days, and I figured I'd be home in a week if my luck held out this way. But the third night I got stranded way out of town at a cold, lonely crossroads. Rain was pouring down. I was hungry and freezing, done caught a chill, when the lights of a big semi topped the hill. Lord, I sure was glad to hear them air brakes come on, and I climbed in that cab where I knew it'd be warm. At the wheel sat a big man. He weighed about 210. He stuck out his hand and said with a grin, "Big Joe's the name." I told him mine, and he said the name of my rig is Phantom 309. Well, I asked him why he called his rig such a name. He said, "Son, this old Mac can put them all to shame. There ain't a driver or a rig a-running any line that's seen nothing but taillights from Phantom 309. Well, we rode and talked the better part of the night when the lights of a truck stop came in sight. He said, "I'm sorry, son, this is as far as you go, 'cause I gotta make a turn just on up the road." Well, he tossed me a dime as he pulled her in low and said, "Have yourself a hot cup on old Big Joe." When Joe and his rig roared out into the night, in nothing flat he was clean out of sight. Well, I went inside and ordered me a cup, told the waiter Big Joe was setting me up. Oh, you could have heard a pin drop. It got deathly quiet, and the waiter's face turned kind of white. "Well, did I say something wrong?" I said with a halfway grin. He said, "No, this happens every now and then. Every driver in here knows Big Joe. But son, let me tell you what happened about 10 years ago. At the crossroads tonight where you flagged him down, there was a busload of kids coming from town. And they were right in the middle when Big Joe topped the hill. It could have been slaughter, but he turned his wheels. Well, Joe lost control, went into a skid, and gave his life to save that bunch of kids. And there at that crossroads was the end of a line for Big Joe and Phantom 309. But every now and then, some hiker will come by, and like you, Big Joe will give him a ride. Here, have another cup, and forget about the dime. Keep it as a souvenir from Big Joe and Phantom 309.

0: Wrapping up our truck and country music, Red Simpson, Roll Truck Roll, Red Sovine, Phantom 309 before that. Dave Dudley sneaking in there. Put your brakes on, Dave, because we have to take our 11 o'clock break, and we'll be back with the second hour, third hour, and don't forget, dial 609-397-1620, extension 5. 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

0: And the temperature currently outside the old blacksmith shop here in downtown Surgeonsville, New Jersey, it is 71 degrees under beautiful, clear, sunny skies out there. Forecast for today, high near 81. Tonight, chance of sprinkles after 11 p.m., low around 61. Tomorrow, Sunday, high near 86 and sunny. Monday, more of the same, 89 and sunny. Tuesday, up to 93. And then Wednesday and Thursday, slight chance of showers. Temperatures all the way up to 93 on Wednesday, cooling off to 74 on Thursday, and then clear, sunny, and 69 to wrap up the work week on Friday. Well, I am Mike Ain, and we are wrapping up down home, just an hour to go. We are a little bit over halfway to our goal of $1,000 today. Our fund drive ends tomorrow. We still need your support to keep WDVR going for many, many years to come. Please call 609-397-1620, extension 5. And I just want to remind folks that I am here with the great Steve Misa.
1: Hey.
0: And Grant and Casey in Surgeonsville. Casey is waiting to talk to more gal pals and buckaroos. She's only talked to one so far, so please.
2: It's quiet. It's quiet in here.
0: She doesn't want to hear me talk any more than she has to. So please call 609-397-1620, extension 5. This is the time of the show every week where we pay tribute to Charlie Harrison. I want to thank Lori in Annandale for making her donation last week in memory of Charlie. You too can make a donation in memory of Charlie. And if it wasn't for Charlie, I wouldn't be here. And I'm sure you feel that same way. And I know he would love everything that's happening now, as WDVR was a big part of his life. So without any further ado, we're going to start it off with a song I'm going to send out to my pal Grant. One that Charlie used to play, a silly one by Ray Stevens, The Streak, here on WDVR.
3: Hello, everyone. This is your Action News reporter with all the news that is news across the nation on the scene at the supermarket. There seems to have been some disturbance here. Pardon me, sir. Did you see what happened?
4: Yeah, I did. I was standing over there by the tomatoes, and here he come, running through the pole beans, through the fruits and vegetables, naked as a jaybird. And I hollered over to Ethel. I said, "Don't look, Ethel." And it's too late. She'd already been incensed.

0: sir. 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
1: Yeah, Dave. I was just in here getting my tires checked, and he just appeared out of the traffic. Just come streaking around the grease right there. Didn't have nothing on but a smile. I looked in there, and Ethel was getting her cold drink. I hollered, "Don't look, Ethel!" And it's too late. She'd already been mooned. Flashed her right there in front of the shop. So

0: see what happened.
1: Yeah, Deep. Hey, Tom, I was just going down there to get Ethel a snow cone. Here he come, right out of the cheap seats, dribbling. Right down the middle of the court. Didn't have on nothing but his PX. Made a hook shot and got out through the concession stand. I hollered up at Ethel. I said, "Don't look, Ethel!" Too late. She'd already got a free shot. Grandstand. Right there in front of the home team.
2: Well, you

Jim Reeves. By request.

0: Yeah, me and Jim Reeves, or Jim Reeves and I, by request.
1: Wrapping up Charlie's Chestnuts, as we always do, with Charlie himself singing along with Jim Reeves, Welcome to My World. Before that, Bill Anderson, Poe Folks. Started things off with Ray Stevens and The Streak, going out to my pal Grant. And please don't let WDVR be Poe Folks or this show. 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And about getting close to two-thirds of the way to our goal. So that's still a ways to go, about $300 to go. So please help us out, 609-397-1620, extension 5.
2: And one of the reasons I like to donate, and I think so many people like to donate, is for your future self, because there are precious few places that you can listen to good music that aren't inundating you with ads for all kinds of things. And DVR doesn't do that. You might hear local promos, which I find helpful, because we use a lot of those businesses. We trust them. But also, you're mostly just hearing music or good conversation. Mm-hmm. And you're not getting, like I said, tons of ads all the time. So give yourself a relaxing treat later and donate to WDVR, and just sit out on your porch and listen to it and have a moment of zen.
1: WDVR is like a big bowl of ice cream, a nice relaxing treat.
2: So true.
1: Yes. Yes. Thank you for that, Casey. And let's move along as you dial 609-397-1620, extension 5. So $300. And we're also going to set a goal for five donations for this hour. So please be the first five. WDVR is wrapping up its fund drive. So if you have if you've been waiting on it, now's the time. Help us out. And we are going to move along and announce the winner of the Who Done It, the song. 16 Tons, the incumbent, the winner from last week, Johnny Cash, the Man in Black, the challenger, Tennessee Ernie Ford. And the winner, Tennessee Ernie Ford. So he'll be back next week. Please tune in to see what challenger we're going to have. And thank you very much for everyone who voted here on the Who Done It this morning.
2: And it was pretty close. I know you say you fixed the vote, but it was pretty close. We have witnesses to that.
1: I don't know.
2: I think so.
1: Maybe. Well, we're now going to move along to Dancing Country without Mike Wurstel. He's getting ready for Live from the Blacksmith Shop this afternoon. I will be back as well for 2 hours of great live music here on WDVR from 4 to 6. And the music, before I get to the music, I want to let everyone know that Mike Wurstel celebrated his birthday yesterday. So please, this afternoon, tune in and wish him a happy birthday. Without any further ado, here is Desert Rose Band, One Step Forward.

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2: Half an hour to go here on Down Home. We still need about $300 to get to our goal. Still looking for five listeners to donate this hour. Half an hour is all that we got left. Please call 609-397-1620, extension 5. In that last set, John Anderson swinging. For that, Mary Chapin Carpenter down at the Twist and Shout. And Desert Rose Band, One Step Forward. My pal Roger of the Sleepy Hollow Kids checked in and said, hey, that John Anderson sounds a lot like Levon Helm, and I thought about it, and I think he's right. Thank you. Thank you, Roger, and thank you to the Sleepy Hollow Kids for donating last week in memory of Danny Newman. Danny was a integral part in the country music scene in this area. Longtime regular on the Heartlands Hayride. And came from a long line of country musicians in our area. So thank you for that pledge to WDVR. Well, let's see. We are going to play a little bit of bluegrass. But first, just want to remind you why it is important that you pledge to WDVR. We are listener supported, 100% listener supported, as well as local businesses. We do not take any funding from the government, from corporations, which is what allows us to be special and be unique and create the connection to the listeners that we have, where when you tune on WDVR, you're going to hear great music, and you're also going to hear a real person that is just like you, works for a living or is possibly retired. It's not a shtick. It's I am this way in real life.
3: Yeah. Yes, you are.
2: Unfortunately.
4: Yes. Despite that, we're still here.
3: Yeah.
2: Yes, they are all here helping us out, helping me out, and I am greatly appreciative of it. Thank you, Grant and Casey from Surgeonsville. I want to thank my good pal, Tommy Tumbleweed, for coming in last week, as well as every fun drive, and as well as whenever I need him to fill in on a Saturday morning. He loves coming in. He was a former ranch hand on the radio ranch with Charlie Harrison in the last couple of years when Charlie needed help running the board. So thank you for that, Tom. And thank you, Steve, for coming in and hanging out with us.
3: Yeah.
2: I'm sure you would love to drive the 17 hours home
3: uphill all the way.
2: Yep, yeah, and uphill all the way, and go take a nap since you've been up since 4 o'clock this morning.
3: I plan on sleeping on the way home.
2: I would not recommend it.
3: Unfortunately, I will be driving.
2: Yeah, it's not good. Don't do that. We love you, and we would miss you. And it'll also be dangerous to the other motorists.
4: You could
2: out
4: become
2: there.
4: One of those ghost truckers, though.
3: That's right.
2: Yes.
3: I could become a ghost trucker. I'd be an awesome ghost trucker.
2: I don't know. No, I don't think. Do you really know how to drive a big rig?
3: Yeah, you give a dime to somebody hitchhiking and no, they go buy a coffee.
4: Come aim on. For the school bus.
3: I could
4: full
3: do
4: of
3: that.
4: Children.
3: Yeah, I could do that. Yes, I could definitely. I would be an awesome ghost trucker. Yeah.
2: Yeah. Well, let's move along and get to some bluegrass while you dial 609-397-1620 extension 5.

0: J.W. Williams, Lonely in Blue. We had Wild in Blue before that by Jordan, Lorraine Jordan and Carolina Road. As we always like to play a little bit of bluegrass to thank Mike Wurstel for joining us. He's busy. He's getting ready for the Live from the Blacksmith Shop this afternoon. But still play some bluegrass for him. Want to give a special thanks to Deb and Steve from Percussy for their donation. So we are now looking for four more donors before the bottom of the, or the top of the hour when Rich Evans comes over. Want to say good morning to my good pal Charlie from Dunellen. Just stopped in into the studio taking pictures because that's what he does. He's a tourist. Loves to take pictures and share pictures with all his friends and pals. And hey, Charlie, what did you drive here today?
1: Okay, this is a great story.
0: Well, they're not going to hear you. So, what did you drive here? So I can tell them what
1: 2005 Nissan.
0: Oh, he's put a new wheel bearing in it, so it is ready to go. So thank you, Charlie, for that. We're going to get to our next set of music after Steve Misa gives you that phone number for you to be one of the four listeners that we are looking for to donate. The phone number, Steve?
2: Yeah.
0: 609-397-1620 extension 5 is that phone number.
2: I always read it. I did not memorize it. Isn't that? I've probably only said it
0: so
2: 2,000 times.
0: I now realize it makes perfect sense why Steve would not know that phone number since he is never in the studio.
2: He doesn't
0: say it 15 times every week like I do.
2: And I have been awake since 4 a.m. Yeah. So yeah. Just say it. Mm-hmm. All the numbers kind of blend.
0: Yes. Well, thank you, Charlie, for your donation to WDVR. And we are going to get to our next set. Here's Sierra Ferrell. I think this is either a cover. I think this is just a cover
2: of
0: John Anderson's Years here on WDVR.
2: Oh, it's good too.

0: Nikki Lane wrapping that set up with Highway Queen. Sierra Farrell before that. John Anderson's Years wrapping things up. 13 minutes to go. Still looking for four more pledges here on Down Home. What do you think, Steve?
1: I think you got it.
0: Mike, think we can make it?
1: Yeah, I'm sure. Yeah. It's all the ones that said, I'll call right at the very end. I want to be the last one.
0: I do understand that the weather is beautiful, and there's probably a lot of folks out out enjoying this beautiful weather without their radios. I understand that. So if you're not able to make it, if you're not near a phone, show your love to Rich Evans, who's coming up in a few minutes with CCG, followed by the original Bluegrass Junction here on WDVR. 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Check it out.
1: Yeah.
0: Well, we have someone at the front door. Hopefully, they are coming in with a big bag of coins, maybe 16,000 nickels. Really quick, Steve, how many dollars is 16,000 nickels?
1: That would be $3,000, Mike.
0: I don't think so.
1: All right, I just.
2: You're looking at me, and I don't know.
1: I said it with conviction.
0: Dimes. We could just move the decimal.
1: Oh, that
0: right?
1: would be easy. Yeah, so, you didn't say dimes.
0: So that's 1,600 and half. It'd be $800.
1: Yeah,
0: $1,800.
1: That's what I said.
0: Yeah. No, you said three.
2: Either would help. Yeah.
0: Well, why don't you help dial 609-397-1620 extension 5B, one of the four donors we need to get to our goal here on Down Home for today while we play Lucinda Williams' Passionate Kisses.

0: 6 minutes to go. Need two more donors to get to our goal. Thank you very much to Carla, who made a pledge to WDVR in honor of asparagus. You too can honor a delicious vegetable in support of WDVR by calling 609-397-1620 extension 5. And also to my pal Charlie from Dunellen for supporting WDVR again this week, as he did last week. Thank you so much. We're going to let another tune play. Two more listeners. That's all we need. 609-397-1620 extension 5. I forgot to put your mic on, Steve.
1: Of the hundreds of people who are listening right now, you just need two.
0: That's it.
1: Yeah.
0: That is it.
1: It's easy.
0: Yep.
1: It's easy. It's fun. It's quick. It's safe.
0: Here is Johnny Cash, 5 feet high and rising. Two more donations. That's all we need to get to our goal.
2: How high is the water, Papa? She said it's 2 feet high and rising. Well, we can make it to the road in a homemade boat, 'cause that's the only thing we got left that'll float. It's already over all.

0: Delta Dawn.
1: Well, Waylon's going to take us out with Delta Dawn in the background while we say goodbye. But we still need those two callers to dial 609-397-1620, extension 5. Please. That's all we're asking. 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Want to thank everybody who donated today as well as last week. Thank you to Carla, Charlie. Thank you to Deb and Steve in Perkasie, Dave in Hamilton Square, New Jersey, for your extremely generous donation that you do every fund drive season here at WDVR. Our own Eileen, host of Celtic Sunday Brunch. Our own Eric from Copley. And then everyone from last week, Dottie in Surgeonsville, Pat Barry in Clinton, Nancy in Easton, listener Kim, the Sleepy Hollow Kids, Lynn in Stanton, listener Tom, Alice in Bloomsbury, our own Tommy Tumbleweed, Captain Basil, Lori in Annandale, and new show sponsor, Jersey City Jerry and Boychick. Thank you so much. Well, Steve and gang,
2: yes.
1: AC Grant and Charlie, thank you all for hanging out with me today, bringing in the bacon for WDVR. Or pork roll, as we say in these parts. Bacon's bacon. Pork roll's pork roll. But it's not Taylor's ham.
2: Yeah.
1: Charlie, is it pork roll or Taylor's ham? Because you're in the middle, Donnellan. It's pork roll. He's right. See? See, Steve?
3: Well, because we're not... I don't live near Trenton.
1: Yeah, he doesn't live near... Well, no, Trenton, it is pork roll in Trenton.
3: I thought Taylor ham.
1: No, Taylor ham is northeast.
4: Oh, it's all made in Trenton.
1: Yeah, it all comes from Trenton. Anyway, that's enough pork roll chat here on WDVR. Please stay tuned for the great Rich Evans, and I will be back in a couple hours with Mike Wurstel and our pals. I think Jimmy Breeze is unable to make it. Tom from New Hope will be there as well as some great live local music from the Blacksmith Shop from 4 to 6.
2: Great.
1: So, thank you, Steve.
2: Thank you, Mike.
1: Thank you, Casey. Thank you, Grant. Thank you, Charlie. And thank you to each and every one of you out there who tunes in every week to Down Home and WDVR.
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0: Well, good afternoon, and welcome to Classic Country Gold. That's what we'll have for just 1 hour, and some special opportunities for you today. I'm Rich Evans, WDVR's Remote One studio, where the temperature is 75 degrees and expected to go up to 80, maybe even more. I don't know. Well, we got some good country music coming up and some great information about the station for you. So I hope you can stay tuned. We're coming to you from our Remote One studio in the Upper Bucksmont. Loud and clear, I hope. Oh, boy. I sure miss Johnny Cash. Remember those wonderful summer replacement programs from Johnny Cash? Oh, boy.
1: Hello, I'm Johnny Cash.

0: Thank you.
1: Oh, my, oh, my. Johnny Cash, June 7th, 1969.
0: Thank you very much.
1: On ABC.
0: And I'd just like to tell you that my
1: okay,
0: name is
1: Johnny,
0: Johnny Cash,
1: 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WDVRFM.org. There is the opportunity. And this is my last chance to speak to you folks to keep classic country music going on WDVR. Indeed, to keep the station going. Like Marty Robbins said, I can't quit. I've gone too far.

There he is. That's Ray Price. Boy, what a shot in the arm he gave country music back in the later 50s, huh? And crazy arms, just a string of hits he had. And Marty Robbins, I Can't Quit, I've Gone Too Far, on 89.7 WDVR, Delaware Township. I'm Rich Evans. This is Echoes from the Hills. And this is our opportunity for you to join with me to help keep the station on the air, indeed, to keep this kind of programming going. 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And you get your name mentioned a few times each show. You can do that for $150. You want to check that out. Right now, let's check out, how about, we had some great local performers and still do in country music. And here's a couple of them now. We'll finish this short set with Nancy Supco. From the Heartlands Hayride, July 26th, 2003. I'm just trying to see, was that at the studio? That was at the station. Show number 141, it says. So, anyway, Nancy Supco, great local performer. And we'll start off the set with a John Williams, J.W. Williams. And another Ray Price song, Curtain in the Windows. I have this is Ray Price. Ray Price didn't write it. Lee Ross wrote it. And I think Ray Price first recorded it in 58. Anyway, this is a local fellow, J.W. Williams. He's unfortunately no longer around. And Curtain in the Window.

Well, there you have it. That's Nancy Supco, still around here, spent her whole life in Hunterdon County, and she was part of my Radio Barn Dance show back then. And what did I say? I don't know what I said, 2003 or something like that. And she does just such a fine job with that Ray Price shuffle beat and everything. Same thing, Curtain in the Window, John Williams, J.W. Williams, and his band The Cadillacs, but that wasn't his band. But maybe it was. I don't remember now. Anyway, if you like this stuff, even if you don't, why don't you call the station? There's operators standing by, as they used to say in radio, let the folks know you like it, you don't like it. If you like it, maybe you can see your way to help support the station and keep it on the air. 609-397-1620. That's area code 609-397-1620. Give them a call and encourage them on. The phones aren't ringing, and they're just sitting there wondering what to do. Didn't bring the fingernail file, and so can't do that. And forgot Reader's Digest, so they can't read that. So give them a call. Cheer them on 609-397-1620. Meanwhile, here's Dave Bond will be coming up with the anthem of Hunterdon County and well beyond, 30 years of farming, the late Dave Bond. Before that, Kenny Rogers, a great yodeler and so forth. And so we'll take a listen to Lucille.

0: Well, that's George Jones. I'm sure we all recognize George. I guess it was back in 1974 he recorded the Grand Tour. Before that, Kenny Rogers and Lucille and Dave Bond from Hunterdon County and 20 Years of Farming, a theme song for Hunterdon County and so many others, as we've seen what the changes that have taken place in the last 50 years. And unfortunately, I guess the changes will continue. Let's see where we are here. Oh, here's something to pay attention to. The FCC wants to know who we are. And so while you're checking our webpage, wdvrfm.org, and giving a phone call, possibly, to area code 609-397-1620, here is this. 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
2: 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And WDVR will be there. 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Another couple of clicks, and there you go. It's off. And while you're on our webpage, look at the index and go to the shop, S-H-O-P, and you'll see T-shirts, baseball caps, and a whole host of tickets at different venues for a nominal donation to the station. The money goes to the station. So check that out while we're doing this. In the meantime, with this beautiful weather today, I think this reminds me of Sleepy Hollow Ranch. And, what a day it was, what it used to be up there. On 663, the old 663 between Quakertown and Pennsburg, and the Sleepy Hollow Ranch gang. I remember Elmer Newman in particular. Elmer Newman, he'd be celebrating his birthday on Monday. I think he turns 18 from the information in front of me. Oh, no, that's Monday the 18th. Yes, that will be the 18th. Well, we'll pretend he's 18 years old, and he's got his guitar out, and he's going to sing for us. And so happy birthday, Elmer Newman.

Well, there you go. That was Elmer Newman. Elmer Newman, the Sleepy Hollow Ranch Gang, back in the early 1950s, maybe even the late 40s in this case. A letter asking for my broken heart. Happy new birthday, Elmer Newman. Actually, on Monday. We remember the whole gang and those wonderful times we had at Sleepy Hollow Ranch, great country music park. Well, as you'll find out in a matter of minutes, continuing that tradition is Mountain View Park, owned by the AFBA, and some great bluegrass and related music takes place up there. So what else did we have in there? Well, we had the introduction that was used on WFIL and maybe WCAU, All Aboard for Sleepy Hollow. All aboard for try and turn the clock back. So let me see what we can do. Here's a local group that haven't been performing for some time, the Country Gents. The Country Gents from Hunterdon County. Well, actually, one fellow lived right over here, just a couple miles from me. I'm talking about the Country Gents and... let me see. I have to line that thing up there, and maybe we can get to it. Tom Donahue used to live not too far from me up here, but Jack Turner and Gene Scheibel were over there in Hunterdon County. And here they are. This was the ladies always requested this. This was so popular with the ladies listeners to WDVR and to all the other country music activities that took place in the general area. The Country Gents and Cinderella.

Oh, there you go. Oh, boy. Did I get requests for that even when I, you know, in the year 2000. And it had been around by the country gents sometime before that. And like I say, they got so many requests for that. And Jack Turner, who was doing the singing, Tom Donahue, Gene Scheibel, brings back a lot of memories, huh? Well, let me see what we're going to do here. Mark from Hackettstown. Thank you, Mark. And we'll take care of your request next week. Yeah, here's Kenny Roberts. Kenny Roberts spent most of his performing career in the Philadelphia area on Hayloft Hoedown.

Well, you don't hear that anymore. Kenny Rogers and Robertson, and she taught me to yodel. Like I say, almost got on come down for the Radio Barn Dance Show, my program on WDVR, and he even offered to pay half of his expenses to come down here, but it was just too late in the game, I guess. What a talent. What an entertainer. Well, WDVR tries to keep the ball rolling, and please contact the station, WDVRFM.org, area code 609-397-1620. 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Well, let me see. The Sons of the Pioneers, There's a Rainbow Over the Range, and the Quaby Sisters, Across the Alley from the Alamo, and Merle Travis, Divorce Me COD. I got a better idea. Don't get married.

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Well, what do you know? Here we are. Boy, somebody missed 30 minutes of commercials there or something like that. Up on the Blue Ridge, that's Scott Vestal and Doyle Lawson. And this is Bluegrass Junction, the original since 1996. I'm Rich Evans from WDVR's Remote One studio in the Upper Bucksmont, the Penn Jersey Weather Watch. We'll have a high temperature this afternoon of 80 degrees. And right now, the temperature is 77 degrees. So we may even exceed 80. It'll be 85 tomorrow. How about that? 90 on Monday, Tuesday, Wednesday. And with that increase in temperature, that means the frontal system is moving in. Yes, a cold front. It'll drop from 90 on Wednesday to 75 on Thursday with some rain late on Wednesday. We've got some bluegrass anytime, and I hope you have taken advantage of the opportunities to keep the station on the air and keep this kind of programming going. And we'll talk about that. Coming up, though, will be Mickey Gallion and Cohen's Bridge, the name of his band. A John Duffy number, Wear a Red Rose. And late last night, the Poe Ramblin' Boys. That's a number that goes back to Uncle Dave Macon, one of the first performers on the Grand Ole Opry, 1926. And Ricky Skaggs, Think of What You've Done. Think of what we've all done if we don't get behind and support the station and keep this kind of unique programming going. What do you think?

Mickey Gallion on Cullen's Bridge and Wear a Red Rose. John Duffy wrote that. I'm sure it's he was inspired by Red and Green Signal Lights, an old railroad song from the 1930s. Deep in the South. Wear a Red Rose, good stuff. And the Poe Ramblin' Boys, Late Last Night, that's another oldie that they kind of updated a little bit. Uncle Dave Macon used to do that in the very first shows of the Grand Ole Opry. And Ricky Skaggs, Think of What You've Done. Carter Stanley's masterpiece. He has so many of them. Carter Stanley wrote that, and Ricky Skaggs always does such a great job with it. And Up on the Blue Ridge, that was the instrumental that led us into all this, with Scott Vestal and Doyle Lawson. And here we are on 89.7 WDVR, Delaware Township. I'm Rich Evans, and we have this opportunity. I extend an invitation to you to join with me to take the necessary steps to keep WDVR on the air. Our electric bills are astronomical. We don't want to cut back any of our translators or anything or reduce our power. And so we really have a need for financial assistance. And I hope you can come forth. Harry from Connecticut did. Harry up in Connecticut, and he loves this type of music on Saturday afternoons, and especially enjoys Kenny Roberts, and such a great performer. As I had mentioned earlier, that I stood a chance of getting Kenny Roberts to come down to our Radio Barn Dance show on WDVR, and looked like it was going to happen, but then it was just too late. Too many, the years take their toll, you know, so that didn't happen, but I play the recordings, particularly his yodeling numbers, and he was on the Hayloft Hoedown, the Philadelphia Radio Barn Dance Show, on WFIL, WCAU, and the Sleepy Hollow Ranch Gang, and he was out of Sleepy Hollow Ranch Gang at least twice. And all that sort of thing. Well, that's why we're here, and I hope you'll do what's necessary. You can give a phone call. Just encourage the people on, if nothing else. 609-397-1620. Sourland Mountain Joan is standing by down there, and she'd love to talk to you about all this. 609-397-1620. 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The form comes up. You can make 2-3 clicks and you've fulfilled your responsibility in your own mind to WDVR. And everybody will be happy. And as I've mentioned other times, you could go to on the web page in the upper right hand corner, 3 horizontal bars, click on that. That's the index, and if you scroll down, you'll come to the shop, SHOP, and there you'll see some t-shirts you can buy, baseball caps, and a whole host of venues with different shows. Tickets are available to you for a very nominal price, and the money goes to WDVR. Take advantage of that, and the sooner the better. Because if teardrops were pennies and heartaches were gold, I don't know what I'll do. Well, not really. This is Lynn Morris and her husband, Marshall Wilburn. Lynn Morris, what a voice. And a very nice lady. She came to AFBA festival grounds, I guess when I was running a festival up there. And I followed up with the Johnson Mountain Boys, and the Friendly City Playboys from the, I guess it's North Carolina Old Time Fiddlers Contest. Not quite sure I have all that right, but here's the music.

0: Next band is the Friendly City Playboys from Kernsville, North Carolina, Warren Phoenix.
1: Thank you very much, and I would like to introduce the rest of the members of the band. On the fiddle, we have Archie Callahan from Dobson, North Carolina. On the banjo, we have Billy Edwards from High Point, North Carolina. And on the guitar, we have Ronald Penix from Region. And our first number is Teardrops in My Eye.

Well, there you have it. The Friendly City Playboys. Teardrops in My Eye from, I should check, North Carolina, a long-running fiddler's, old-time fiddler's picnic down there. And, of course, there was contests and so forth. I guess they won. I don't know. Johnson Mountain Boys and Cry, Cry, Darling. And an old Carl Smith number, If Teardrops Were Pennies and Heartaches Were Gold. That was from Lynn Morris and her band, Marshall Wilburn, actually doing the singing there. Well, let's see what we're going to do. How about Wyatt Ellis? With Peter Rowan in here helping him with a Bill Monroe number. Bill Monroe wrote Memories of You. Followed up with the Osborne Brothers from many years ago. And the first recording of Bluegrass Express. That's before Rhonda got a hold of it.

Well, there you have it. That's where it came from. Rhonda, of course, made a lot of mileage out of Bluegrass Express. This was from the Osborne Brothers, the original recording in 1965. Before that, Wyatt Ellis and Peter Rowan and Bill Monroe's Memories of You on 89.7 WDVR Dover Township. Well, let me see here. Yeah, so the Appalachians mountains come up a lot. I notice everywhere else in the country pronounces it Appalachian, except in here in the Northeast or Mid-Atlantic Northeast, we see the pronounce it Appalachian. So anyway, whatever you want, the face is changing. The face of Appalachia is changing. So here is John Cowan, Andrea Zahn, and nice acoustic version of Face of Appalachia.

0: That's a long one, but interesting. The Face of Appalachia and the Herculeans, as they call themselves. I'm not quite sure who all is part of that group, maybe I'll find out someday. I don't know. And before that, Dogwood Hill, Appalachian Smoke. And here is something important. Pay attention to this. Celebrate America's 250th anniversary on Saturday, May 16th, at the Upper Bucks Heritage Day. 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And WDVR will be there. That's the Upper Bucks 250 Heritage Day on Saturday, May 16th, from 10 a.m. to 5 p.m. in Tinicum Park on River Road, Urwinna, Bucks County, Pennsylvania.
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But it's up to you folks. 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So the generic sense, you can sponsor a program, for instance, this one, for $150 for 3 months. I mean, that's unbelievable. $150 for 3 months, and you get your name mentioned and so forth each show. So that's $50 a month. That's not bad. That's, what, $750 a week or something like that. And something to consider. I think there's there may not be information yet on the webpage, but you could call the station during the week when the office staff are there. Or you poke around the webpage, you may see something, wdvrfm.org. But it's just a new concept, so for this station, so you can sponsor a station for $150, and so you can check that out. Now let's see, here's how about Lee Allen? Now there's an older fellow. You're going away, Alison Krauss. Don't follow me. And East Nash Grass, following you. So there we cover a lot of years with these four songs, three songs, I guess.

Well, that's some real bluegrass, huh? let me see here. How about? Well, I guess we'll. I guess we'll. We'll just have to go with what we have here. So, how about? How about this? How about Eddie Callis and some Dobro stuff? Before Lee Allen, and I don't know the name of his band, I have to admit, was Alison Krauss and Don't Follow Me, and a newer one, East Nash Grass and Following You. Wabash Cannonball, some nice Dobro picking. Stay tuned. 2 more hours of some great Dobro.

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Well, we're back, still riding that cannonball. I love dobro picking. Well, let's see here. Here's the Penn Jersey weather watch. We'll have a high temperature this afternoon of 80 degrees, an overnight low of 60. 85 tomorrow, 90 on Monday, 94 on Tuesday, and it'll stay that way. Now, a big difference between Wednesday and Thursday when temperatures will drop 25 degrees due to a cold front moving through late on Wednesday, so we could have some rain with that. 75 on Thursday versus 90 on Wednesday. So enjoy this while it lasts. Here at our studio in the Upper Bucksmont, the temperature is 79 degrees. It's beautiful out. And if you're listening, thank you. If you're not listening, well, tell yourself that you can listen to the archived program for at least 2 weeks by going to the webpage and clicking on archives. And you'll be able to listen to this program again as often as you want. Well, let's see here. What we got coming up here? The Bluebirds are singing. The Country Gentleman. Yeah, it's time for the Bluebirds. And before that, a new one, Tim McGraw and Lori McKenna. Since I'm from around here, I keep wanting to say Tug McGraw. It's Tim McGraw and Lori McKenna. And just came out a few weeks ago. And Kentucky Bluebird. In the meantime, Cannonball Blues, Eddie Callis again.

A real nice version of the Bluebirds are singing. That was the Country Gentleman, the classic Country Gentleman. Yes, indeed. And before that, a newer one, Tim McGraw and Laurie McKenna and Kentucky Bluebird. So, we'll have some more bird songs probably in the weeks ahead if we're still here. Now, here's where you come in. There's several ways you can show your support for WDVR. The obvious way, go to the webpage and click on one of the forms with the suggested amounts or enter your own amount. But you can also become a sponsor for $150 for 3 months. That's a bargain, because I remember in radio in Allentown, WKAP, WSAN, you couldn't get anywhere for $150 for 3 months. And, you know, it was $10 for 5 minutes on Saturday afternoon. So this is, you can be a sponsor of any program of your choice for $150 for 3 months on WDVR. So I suggest if you're interested, you take advantage of that, because they may change that rate. Anyway, and you can also take the mic, you know, as you're going to hear at between 4 and 6 p.m. You can be a guest DJ at WDVR, play your music as long as it fits WDVR's pattern, talk, sing, do anything you want. Someone else, within reason, and someone else from the station will be your engineer and run the controls. You don't have to worry about that. So you can take the mic. That's listed on the webpage, too, or call the office Monday or Tuesday when the office staff is available. And you can become a sustaining member. That's mentioned on the webpage, too, where you find your donations. You can donate $25 every month without having to worry about it again. It's just every month it'll be taken out. Or just $10 if, you know, you want. Whatever you want, it all helps, because we don't have any other income. It's just you and me. We don't have any large organizations that sponsor us. And so go to the webpage. Somehow the door just blew open or something. What's that mean? Anyway, let's take a listen to this. We'll go over this again. Here's Trey Hensley and Can't Outrun the Blues. And then Brooke and Darren Aldridge. Oh, my, how great they are, huh?

The face of today's bluegrass, couple of young folks, husband and wife, Brooke and Darren Aldridge. It can't be wrong. And Trey Hensley, ditto, can outrun the blues. Trey is going to be at one of the bluegrass festivals this summer, which you'll be hearing about at Mountain View Park. The AFBA facility, it'll either be Harry Grant's festival or the AFBA festival. Beginning of June, beginning of August, so we'll have time to talk about that. So where was I when the door fell apart or something happened out there? Three ways besides making an outright donation to the station, which will help us stay on the air and help my programming continue as long as you mention my name. And one is become a sustaining member where you have so much money deducted or sent to the station from one of your accounts each month. Could be $10, could be $25, any amount you want, but it's done automatically, and then you don't have to worry about it anymore. And the other is to take the mic for a $200 donation. You can be your own DJ for an hour and play your own music within reason and talk or whatever you want to do. Somebody else will do the engineering. And what was the other? I don't know. You can sponsor a program if you want for, $150 for 3 months. That's a pretty big bargain. So a couple of folks have already taken advantage of that, and you'll be hearing that. But you can take 3 months for $150. So go to our webpage, wdvrfm.org. It's all there. And you probably will want to call the station office around the middle of the morning on Monday or Tuesday and get the information going and get started with it. Become a sustaining member or take the mic or to advertise or sponsor a program. Here's some more bluegrass. How about the Backwoods Boys? They're a Backwoods Bluegrass band. They were the boys. Well, they've got a girl in there, so they call themselves Backwoods Bluegrass Band. They're a contemporary present group. They're not an old group. They're performing in Southern Indiana. And they do the real thing. What better example than Little Cabin Home on the Hill? Backwoods Bluegrass Band. And following that up with quite an acoustic excursion, Maple on the Hill with a Sadie, Sister Sadie. And she will be at one of the festivals. The group will, 5-6 girls. And along with Tony Trischka, Maple on the Hill.

0: Well, that's an unusual version of Maple on the Hill, huh?
1: Leave you in the maple on the hill.
0: The bane of programmers, tags at the end. Maple on the Hill, the Tony Trischka and Sister Sadie. Sister Sadie will be at one of the bluegrass festivals this summer at Mountain View Park, the AFBA facility. And before that, the Backwoods Bluegrass Band. I have eyes and ears tuned to them because if they stay together, they could probably do something. Right now, they're just a local band in southern Indiana. And a little cabin home on a hill. Pretty good example of their capabilities. Backwoods Bluegrass Band. And let's see here. How about Sam Bush? That guy's been around forever doing all kinds of bluegrass music. How about 8 More Miles to Louisville? That's an old number, but sure sounds like if it's just cranked out today.

0: Yeah, oh, he's got a whole crowd there. Sam Bush, 8 more miles to Louisville, and I don't think you've ever heard it like that before until he got a hold of it. Real fine job, and well, let's see. We got a real fine thing going here at WDVR this afternoon. You want to stay tuned because between 4 and 5 p.m., listen.
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0: And at 5 p.m., the Stonehearth Bluegrass Band joins us to bring us music from their new album, Stonehearth.
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0: This Saturday, 4 to 6.
2: Yeah, you tell them, like, let's see, where were we here? I have to try and find out where we were here. Let me see. Here's one. It was just released yesterday. Late in the morning, from the Lonesome River Band, titled Back When. Brand new one, Lonesome River Band, released yesterday morning. And we'll follow that up with Way Back When from Larry Sparks a year ago. So in bluegrass music, we always are looking backward, aren't we? Or to the rear or something like that. To the past, I guess. It's a safer way of saying it. Lonesome River Band, a new song, Back When.

Well, there you have it. Larry Sparks, the number is about a year old and way back when, but brand new, just released on Friday, was the Lonesome River Band and Back When. Back When. Well, we've had some happenings. We picked up a couple of sponsors here. Miss Misa. That's intriguing. I wonder who she is. Miss Misa says, I'm going to sponsor your Saturday afternoon program, Bluegrass Junction. And we had another sponsor, Helen, or Joan, I guess it is, sponsoring Echoes from the Hills. And maybe there's another one in there somewhere. But need to thank, I need to, but I want to, Susan from Glen Gardner. Made a nice contribution to the show this afternoon. And also David from Hamilton Square. Dave from Hamilton Square and made a very, very generous donation and certainly appreciate it. That'll go a long way to keeping us on the air and keeping this program on and so forth. So hope I hope you can become one of the folks who do this, help us out this way. You can go to the webpage, wdvrfm.org, and you can see how you can very easily donate a sum of any amount. 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

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Those three bars up in the upper right-hand corner, click on that. See index, go down to the shop, S-H-O-P. 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And you can purchase tickets. 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Sellersville Theater, State Theater in Easton, all over in New Jersey, Pennsylvania. 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We have a terrible electric bill, and it's not going to go down anytime soon. So we need to find ways to pay for all this. And the only income we have is from you. Well, I don't know. Maybe I'll go to Kentucky. Maybe I'll go down to Kentucky or Tennessee or something like that. Here's another one from, this is Christy Cox and Marty Raven. Christy Cox is from Australia, as they say. She's an Australian girl, and she likes bluegrass music. She's been here in the States. She was at the Wind Gap. Was it last year or the year before? Let's take a listen.

good stuff. Christy Cox and Marty Raven. And Kentucky's never been this far from Tennessee. Let's see if we can work these in. The Lonesome Pine Fiddlers, going way back with Sonny Osborne. His song he wrote, Pain in My Heart. And how about this? We'll start off with I'm Lonesome. Larry Richardson and Happy Smith and the Blue Ridge Boys. Ah, here, getting some real bluegrass, huh?

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Well, some more dobro there from Eddie Callis, and a mountain slide, he calls it. Good stuff. Good dobro picker, too. And this is Bluegrass Junction. I'm Rich Evans, and here is the Penn Jersey Weather Watch. We'll have a high temperature this afternoon of 80. Wait, we've exceeded today's predicted high, and now 81. An overnight low of 60. 85 tomorrow, 90 on Monday, 94 on Tuesday, 90 on Wednesday. And then the cold front moves in with some rain late Wednesday. Temperatures fall 25 degrees, 90 Wednesday, 75 on Thursday and Friday. At WDVR's Remote One studio in the Upper Bucksmont, it is 81 degrees under beautiful, bright, sunny skies. Make the most of it. We've got some more bluegrass for you. And if you can't listen now, you can always listen on our archives. Programs will be archived for 2 weeks. How about some river stuff? Not always good, but Bend in the River from Daly and Vincent to start us off.

0: tell you, that performance never ceases to amaze me. That was the Gettysburg Bluegrass Festival back in 2012, back in May. Oh, it was chilly and muddy, but great music there. James King, a guest of Rhonda Vincent when she was in doing her set, and they had planned this together, of course. And, well, I knew Carter Stanley, wherever he is, just sat up and said, wow, boy, that is great. Rhonda Vincent with James King in Gettysburg, 2012, in Lonesome River. Oh, my. And Banks of the River, that's an old, old one from the Country Gentleman, sat in Lonesome Day. That was also from the Country Gentleman. Well, I just received message here that this guy, Rockin' Ricky, is going to be here on Tuesday with 50s Rock and Roll. That's the real stuff, beginning in 1955, going forward, what, 8 years, something like that, I think.
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0: Okay, that's a good idea. Let's see if we can get through this. Billy Strings and Tony Trischka got together. Well, it wasn't just them. It was also Michael Cleveland, Sam Bush, Mark Schatz. I think that was all of them. And an outstanding version of Gentle on My Mind. And we'll take a listen to that. This is going to be a while, but it's some great, great bluegrass picking in here. John Hartford wrote Gentle on My Mind, by the way. But here it is with Billy Strings, Tony Trischka, Michael Cleveland, Sam Bush, and Mark Schatz.

Well, leave it to Billy Strings. Billy Strings, Tony Trischka, Michael Cleveland, Sam Bush, Mark Schatz, and just this year, a few weeks ago, and Gentle on My Mind. And boy, if it wasn't so long, you'd be hearing a lot of that, but gee whiz, it runs over 6 minutes. And so we'll work it in again. And let's see here. Well, we're getting down to towards the deadline. And if you haven't taken advantage of this opportunity to support the station and even support my programming efforts, I would appreciate if you would do so. 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You can sign up for that, $10 a month, whatever, anything you want. 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And you can pick up the phone and call the station. Joan's been standing by, actually sitting, probably asleep by now, all afternoon. 609-397-1620, 609-397-1620. Give it a call and talk to the lady. She'd like to fill you in and help you out, and you can do your part. I'd like to continue here, but I can't if there's no radio station. And our electric bill is just out of sight. Everything in all electronics works by electricity. And we use a lot of it for just our key station and for the translators and everything else. It's all electricity. And electricity gives a false sense of security. So if there's no electric, you see what happens. Always keep in mind, electricity is a false sense of security. So, what are we going to do? Oh, Papa wants to go back.

You know, things have really changed a lot in these modern days. As moms and daddies grow old, they seem to kind of get in the way. They raised a big family and then they're left alone, sent off somewhere to live in an old folks' home. Oh, they'd like to be with their children, but they don't want to impose, for you might have to wash out some of their faded old clothes. Yes, they've nursed you and raised you until you were grown, but that's the thanks they get for all of this, a place in an old folks' home. Do you remember the many nights they sat beside your bed, and Mama would place a cold cloth to your hot, feverish head? And she'd say, "Now don't you worry, it'll be all right, dear, for your Mama and your Daddy will be sitting right here." And why, they sat there through the long night, and then when daylight came, Mom and Dad would go on with their hard day's work. You'd never hear them complain. They nursed you because they loved you. Why, you were their very own. How in the world can you leave them out there living in the old folks' home? Oh, you have a beautiful place to live and you're driving a brand new car. Mom and Dad would sure enjoy those comforts you enjoy living there where you are. Still, you live there in splendor, just like a king on his throne. And they're left somewhere neglected by you, living in an old folks' home. Why, you have a nice room right there at the head of the stairs, and a big soft bed with no one sleeping there. You have a big yard out back all full of pretty flowers. Why don't you bring them back from that old folks' home? So the last hours will be happy hours.

Well, the Stanley brothers, Carter Stanley, of course. I long to see the old folks. Oh, boy, 1953 from the Stanley brothers. And the recitation there, I don't know where it came from. I picked that up back in the 70s or 80s. And Lost and Found, Alan Mills group. And Papa Wants to Go Back. Alan Mills wrote that. He wrote a lot of good songs in bluegrass when Lost and Found was going so strong. Well, let me see here. How much time do we have? I don't want to trap myself. Well, let's, how about some girls here? Let's find out where the girls are. How about Carolina Jane? How about Mary Ann? How about Ruby? Well, we'll get to that now. Here's that phone number again. Please give it a call, 609-397-1620, 609-397-1620. Joan is standing by, sitting by. She'd like to talk to you and explain whatever you want to do or take your pledge. And the webpage, wdvrfm.org, wdvrfm.org. And there's a form on there, and you can go to the index, and you'll be all set. All kinds of things you can do. Here's where is Carolina Jane?

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2: All right, now we've picked up two sponsors for this Saturday program. Miss Misa from Kintnersville, and Joan from Hillsboro. I also want to thank Dave from Hamilton Square, and Susan from Glen Gardner, and Mike Ain from Far Afield. And I guess a couple others here. I can't read who. Rockin' Ricky, it says there. Carol from Lambertville, and probably some others that I missed. Thank you so much for showing your support for WDVR to keep the station on the air and hopefully keep my programming going. We'll be back Monday with Echoes from the Hills, and hope you can join us then, and stay tuned for some great live music on WDVR from 4 p.m. to 5 p.m. We'll be closing with Bob Paisley and the Southern Grass, the Osborne Brothers early recording, and the Country Gentleman, one of their classics. So thank you so much for listening. 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
0: Take a look at the WDVR Delaware Valley weather for the next few days here across the WDVR FM listening area. Right now, outside the old blacksmith shop studio here in downtown Surgeonsville, it's 81 degrees, and at the Doylestown Airport, it is 82 degrees. Tonight, expect a little chance of sprinkles after 11 p.m., a partly cloudy sky with a low of 61 degrees. For your Sunday tomorrow, a sunny day with a high of 86 degrees. Tomorrow night, clear, a low of 61. Monday, sunny, a high of 89 summer-like degrees, and Monday night, mostly clear with a low down around 66 degrees. Once again, right now, 82 at the airport and 81 here in downtown Surgeonsville. And I have Tom and Mike Ain here with me in Studio A. And we just briefly want to remind you that WDVR is in our spring fund drive. 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
5: 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There's a little Donate Now button waiting for you there. 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
5: That's right.
0: All right. Without any further ado, let's move on over to our Studio C for our live band. And welcome, Eugene Tyler Band. Take it away, guys.

0: Eugene Tyler Band, live here in Studio C. And welcome, guys. Welcome here.
1: Hey, thanks for having us. Glad to be here.
0: Glad to have you. Making the trip down there from the bottom of upstate New York, from what you've have told me there, right across the Jersey border.
1: That's right. That's right. The bottom of upstate New York.
0: Why don't you go ahead and tell us who all is in Eugene Tyler Band?
1: So my name's Eugene, the eponymous Eugene. I like to sing and play guitar and mandolin and stuff. And these are my two buddies. This is Mark.
2: Hello.
1: Mark plays the bass and sings too. It's a lot of fun. And this is Danny over here.
3: How we doing?
1: Danny plays the banjo, plays some guitar. We've been playing together a long time. It's a weird little brotherhood over here.
0: So how long is a long time?
1: I mean, me and Danny met when we were kids, and we've been playing in bands for, man, since high school. So I won't say how long ago that was, but it wasn't yesterday. And we've been playing with Mark. I mean, yeah, the trio's together for what?
2: I was their teacher.
1: That's right. That's right.
0: Their school teacher?
2: Yeah.
1: Mm-hmm.
0: Wow.
2: Yeah.
1: So we've been making music together since
2: forever.
1: We were basically...
2: Yeah. I mean...
1: What, 12 years old?
2: Yeah, like we've been playing together for like 20 plus years.
0: Wow.
2: Yeah.
0: You
2: not as this band, but in just in different formations.
0: You can hear that in just what you've done already, that you gel together very, very well.
2: Thank you.
1: Yeah. Sometimes. Most of the time we gel. Other times you want to throw each other out of a Subaru, but,
2: like,
1: you know.
2: Like brothers.
1: Yeah.
0: Huh. All right. Looks like the banjo player has finished tuning, so we'll go ahead and let you do another song.
1: Yeah, we're going to do a song. This one's, I wrote this song on the Tappan Zee Bridge. I do not call it the Cuomo, and you can't make me. It's called 20s.

0: Band.
1: Eugene Tyler Band, live here from the old Blacksmith Shop studio here at WDVR.
0: I will say, you guys have such an incredible studio over here, man. I wish everybody could see this. It's really something else.
1: Well, it's served us well now. We've been doing live bands now since 2024. And we try and do a pair of bands once a month, except on the 2 months that are fun drive in spring and fall, we do two in a row. So you're in one of the double months. So it's a little bit of everything. What we always say is, if you would be represented on a show on WDVR, then you're fair game to come in and play. So we've had a little bit of everything there in the studio. But since I do a bluegrass show, there's maybe a few more bluegrass bands than other stuff.
0: That's right. Bluegrass. It's almost festival season. I'm excited.
1: Yes. You and me both. We're looking forward to that. So tell us a little bit about the songs that you do, because you're doing mostly original material. So who is the songwriter, or is it a group project? And how do you come up with what you write?
0: Yeah, I mean, that's what's funny about this whole band is this was originally like a songwriting project. You know, the goal was to have original songs and, you know, come up with something a little bit out there and see what would happen with it. And that's really how, you know, bluegrass became a part of what we were doing, is because we were playing acoustic music and we wanted the biggest, baddest acoustic band around, and the biggest, baddest acoustic bands are bluegrass bands. So that's kind of how we got into this whole thing. I mean, I write a lot of songs. Mark writes songs. Danny writes songs. Sometimes we do them together. The new record is probably the most we've written together at anything we've ever done. We got together in Vermont and spent about a week together, brought up a bunch of ideas, and just started bouncing them off each other. We had the Rhodes was up there, had the Rhodes up there messing around on the keyboard, brought a bunch of axes, and just started working through a bunch of different tunes and made the most like collaborative record we've ever made, for sure.
1: And the record is Ride the Bike.
0: It's called Ride the Bike. It's out now everywhere. Vinyl, CD, streaming, all the places. And there's some stuff on there that we've never been able to do before. I mean, Mark's got several features on the record, and Danny's got an instrumental tune on the record. We've never done an original instrumental on a record before. So some new stuff on this record. I'm excited about it.
1: All right. And most of what you're doing here today is from that disc, correct?
0: Yeah, I think the only one that isn't is actually this one right here. Yeah. So this one is from the last record. It's a song about a bear. This was during the great sequestering. I was very bored, and a bear came into the yard, and I figured, what if he was a spooky bear and liked to wear face paint and ask people riddles? Wouldn't that be fun?
1: All right. Well, let's hear the story.
0: It's called Bear Tune.

0: It's hard to remember that stuff.
1: Nice. I'm loving this.
0: Thank you.
1: Eugene Tyler Band, live here from the old blacksmith shop. Ooh. So, you guys, you have some dates coming up here in the area.
0: Yeah, we do. We're actually going to be, we're in New Hope tomorrow, Sunday night, at Dharma Bums. Show starts at 6. We're doing 6 to 9. We're going to be there all night, so that one's going to be fun. And
1: Actually Point Pleasant, but yeah.
0: That's right. That's right. Technically yeah. Point Pleasant.
1: It's technically Point Pleasant.
0: That's right. So yeah, we're going to Dharma Bums tomorrow, and then in a few weeks there's the Wind Gap Bluegrass Festival up in Wind Gap, and we're going to be there Saturday the 13th, I believe. So we're going to go up to Wind Gap and party down on Friday and play on Saturday and hang out all day and listen to some great bluegrass and all that.
2: Asbury Park.
0: Oh, that's right. Yeah, we're going to be in Asbury Park on the 5th. 6th. Sorry. June 6th, Saturday night, we're going to be in Asbury Park at Low Dive doing a little Turnpike Troubadours after party. That one's going to be fun. So, yeah, we're around.
1: All right.
0: Let's switching it up for a second. I'm going to grab this mandolin and do... Should we do the luck? We'll do the luck. Yeah, so this is the first song off the physical version. The physical version of this new record. We did two versions. There's the streaming track list and there's the physical track list. They're two same songs, different records, I'd like to think. So this is the first one off the physical record. I wrote this on a delivery route in Passaic County, which is exactly as fun as you think it is. It's called Push My Luck. It goes like this.

0: push my luck indeed.
1: Yes, indeed. And that, my friends, that's the hit off that album as far as I'm concerned.
0: Oh, I love that. For me, too. For me, too. I like a barn burner, you know?
1: Yeah. Eugene Tyler Band live here from live from the Blacksmith Shop. I do need to tell everybody you are tuned to WDVR FM 89.7 in Delaware Township, New Jersey, and much of West Central New Jersey and Southeastern Pennsylvania, as well as WPNJ 90.7 in Harmony Township, 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We're back here in the booth. 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
2: 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Hit extension 5. 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
2: And we did get a great email for these guys. Maybe you want to read that email?
1: Yes, I can. We heard from Steve out in Wyalusing, and he said, "We agree, superb harmonies and picking from Eugene Tyler and his buddies." So there you go. We got another one. I didn't get to read it yet, so we'll do that next break. So the emails are rolling in. Mike's got something on his mind.
3: And I just want to mention, as far as the harmonies, the first couple songs, I'm thinking, man, these harmonies are killer, especially with no monitor, vocals in the monitor, no in-ears. But then once you explain that you've been playing together for 20 years, it's like, there it is. That's the reason.
4: I should keep that a secret. Yeah. Like, you know, I met this guy last week. And
5: all of a sudden we just started singing together.
4: It's really been magic. Amazing.
1: All right. Let's go back to Studio C and let you guys pick another song for us.
6: Yeah, we're going to do a little... We didn't have a murder ballad as a bluegrass trio, so we had to fix that. And speaking of the zoo, I'm so glad you mentioned that, because this one's about a cat. It's called Mabel.

0: Eugene Tyler Band. Wow. That's some powerful vocals there. We got another email. Our own Porch Time Pete, who does the Folk Fusion show on Sundays here at WDVR, checked in. He says, you guys sound great. And he says, even Billy Strings follows your page.
1: Oh, that's right. I remember that. That was years ago. It was funny. I can't remember which show we were at. And we get back from the show, and he gave us a follow. And I was like, oh, that's so cool. Then all of a sudden, it was like, rocket
2: see,
1: ship.
2: See, he followed us, and look what
1: yeah.
2: happened.
1: Yeah. Yeah, you see, you follow ETV, amazing things happen to you, okay?
0: Yep.
1: Yeah, that's right. That's right. Man, I love that guy. But, hey, let me just say, by the way, thanks to everybody for listening. Shows like this are my favorite thing. I've always kept a weekend schedule of what shows I'm going to be listening to with community radio and college radio. And I picked that up from an uncle of mine who always had like the weekend schedule of what he was going to be listening to. So thanks for listening and supporting and doing all that. Cause this is a special thing you guys got here.
0: It's important to us to give people music that they're not going to hear other places. And that's the beauty of all those stations at the bottom of the dial someday you're going to be rich and famous and not know who I am anymore. And I can say, well, I had him here on the show.
1: We'll be right back.
2: Back when they were playing left of the dial.
0: Yes, indeed. Let's go ahead and have you do another song for
1: us. Yeah, let's do the snow. This is fun because some of these songs take way too much time to figure out what they're going to be about. And I stopped trying to figure it out. And this one is just about a walk to the bodega in the snow. It goes like this.

0: Yeah, buddy.
1: Eugene Tyler Band. Yes, I'm letting them songs ring out because I always take and master out the songs afterwards use on my show because there's nothing like live cuts from in the studio.
0: It feels good. You know, it's funny. There's always a little something when you know it's live like that. You take a couple chances on a couple things. You make a couple slip-ups and then try to forget them immediately. That's great. You want to do Vermont?
1: Well, before you do that, tell us where people can find out more about Eugene Tyler Band.
0: Yeah, so it's Eugene Tyler Band on basically everything. Thankfully, there's not like 400 Eugene Tylers roaming around the Northeast. So if you're at EugeneTylerBand.com or if you're on any of the social media places, it's all just at Eugene Tyler Band. We're streaming anywhere you stream stuff. We are there. Apple Music, Spotify, Bandcamp, Tidal, Napster, Grokster, RDO, Deezer, whatever it is that you do, we're there. You could also honestly sign up for our email list is the best way to hear anything about what's going on. That's where we're reaching out to people directly with as much detail as you can. Because, you know, just following bands on socials these days is not really the best way to hear of things from them. It's a good way to click a button and then never see their stuff ever again. So email list is the best or just our website. Check it out.
1: All right. Sounds good. All right. Now we'll let you do that song.
0: All right. Let's do a little bit of the Vermont. Yeah. Mm-hmm. We wanted to put Vermont on the record. We made the record in Vermont or wrote the record in Vermont. So we wanted Vermont on there somewhere.
1: Vermont's a nice place. Been a few years since I've been up there, but I do want to get back.
0: Yeah. So we call this one, The House Doesn't Always Win in Vermont.

0: Oh, that felt good.
1: Eugene Tyler Band.
0: Thanks, Cats.
1: Patricia checking in on the email, digging what you're putting down.
0: Oh, thanks, Patricia.
1: So we're down to about 9 minutes left here in the show. So I do want to just once again have you introduce who all is in the band and let everybody know where they can find out more about you on the World Wide Web.
0: Yeah, so Eugene Tyler Band is the name. You could find us anywhere with Eugene Tyler Band. So at Eugene Tyler Band on the socials, EugeneTylerBand.com for dates and merch and all that. Bandcamp is actually the best. As far as, you know, finding out some more about the things that we got as far as vinyl and CDs and shirts and all that. And we're on the road all the time. We're going to be playing all over this summer. Dates are up at the website. My name's Eugene. I sing. I play some mandolin. I play some guitar. Danny is over here to my right. He plays the guitar and the banjo. Mark is over here playing upright bass and holding it down on
1: Doing
0: vocals,
1: a fine
0: too.
1: Job there.
0: Thank That's right.
2: Thank you. Thank you.
0: Low-end master over here. It's fun. You wouldn't guess that he's also a monster piano player, but just like that.
1: And tomorrow you are at Dharma Bums in Point Pleasant, and in a couple weeks at the Wind Gap Bluegrass Festival for as far as appearances right here in our general area.
0: That's right. We're excited to be here.
1: Well, thank you so much for being here with us today in the old Blacksmith Shop studio, and we'll let you play us out with one more.
0: Yeah, what you like there, Mark?
2: A little longest day.
0: A little longest? That's wonderful. Yeah, here's one for... We are so close to the summer solstice, we're going to do our solstice song. This one's called Longest Day. It's also... this one goes out to the sweatiest man I've ever seen in my entire life. Somewhere in Rutherford. He is soaking the sheets next to his poor wife and has no idea that we've been singing about him this whole time. It's called Longest Day. It goes like this.

0: You got a little time if you want to do one more for us.
1: Ooh. Apartment? Apartment song? That sounds great. That's what I was thinking. Yeah, we'll do a quick one.
0: All
1: this
0: right.
1: One goes out to my pops. He would let me bang around on borrowed Stratocasters with his rock and roll band in the basement when I was a kid and let me pretend like I knew how to rock and roll when I very much did not. And they would play this song and it would waft up the vents. And I liked it so much that we ended up putting it on a record. We have multiple records out. The new one is Ride the Bike, but if you want to dig a little deeper, there's one called Love It Goes that came out a couple years back. And this is on that one. It's a petty tune. It's called The Apartment Song. It goes like this. Let me nail that tailpiece down real quick. Smash this mandolin to bits.

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8: 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And it is currently 78 degrees outside the Blacksmith Shop. Tonight, a chance of sprinkles after 11 p.m., partly cloudy with a low of around 61. And on Sunday, sunny with a high near 86 degrees, and I'm all for that. Sunday night, mostly clear with a low of around 61. And back to work and back to school on Monday, sunny with a high near 89. I think summer is here, folks. And I do want to remind you that we are conducting our semi-annual fun drive, and we would certainly like to have some support. And speaking of support, right here next to me, Eileen Sullivan from Celtic Sunday Brunch.
9: We were out at the Tinicum 250 today. What a beautiful day. What an absolutely gorgeous day it was, and how interesting all of it was. It was a really, really, I mean, if you're into history, it would have been, and if you didn't make it, I'm sorry you didn't, really interesting. There were flat-bottom boats, there were Morris dancers, and all kinds of listeners. So I was out there with Barb and with Jake, and people just kept coming up to the tent and telling us that we're the only station that they listen to, and little kids were coming up, and I was handing out bumper stickers, and it was a really great day and an awful lot of fun. And I love those occasions because I get to go out there face to face and say thank you. you know, and people were coming up and saying, I'm mailing my check in, I'm sending my donation in, they know it's the fund drive, you know, and they're talking to us about the fund drive. It was a really beautiful day for a lot of reasons. The weather was gorgeous and the people were wonderful.
8: 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I think it's pretty easy to do.
9: Pretty easy. 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And the nice thing about it is you can make a regular pledge, or you can even become a sustaining member right there on the website. 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
8: Yep, nothing to it. And we will get a nice email right here in the studio if you choose to do it that way. 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We have some nice T-shirts this time around and some baseball caps and concert tickets. And we have a really special thing that I don't think anybody else has. Take the mic. If you'd like to come on down here and play on the radio for an hour, be a DJ. We'll do all the engineering for you. Nothing to it. That's a $200 donation, and it makes a really good present for the music lover in your life.
9: Or somebody who has everything. If you can't figure out what to get them because they already have everything. It's an experience gift, which is nice too. You know, if you can't figure out what to get someone, you know they like music, you can't go wrong. And what a wonderful memory.
8: And speaking of music, we have another band coming up in just a little bit. And hey, Mike over there. Mike is not looking at me, but that's okay. Live radio, folks, right here on WDVR. And remember, your donations are bringing you this kind of music. Are we ready to roll? Not yet. A few more minutes. Okay. We have a few more minutes before we get into Studio C. And what else you have there?
9: Well, you know, there are many ways to support WDVR. You can use the online methods like we already talked about, and sustaining membership, which we also talked about. But you can match a corporate gift from your employer. 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Planned giving offers you the opportunity to leave a lasting legacy at WDVR.
8: And let's make sure we preface that by saying we are your music advisors. We are not your financial advisor.
9: No.
8: So if you'd like to try some of those a little more complicated ways of donating money to the station or leaving money to the station, we suggest you check it out with your financial advisor, and then we'll help you out. 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

0: good.
1: Awesome job. Thank you so much. Stonehearth Bluegrass Band live in Studio C. Why don't you folks go ahead and introduce your band?
2: Well, howdy, folks. Let me start over on my left. Of course, you can't see, but this is my left. We're going to start with the senior-most member of the band. He's one of the founders, the original founders of the band. He plays the banjo. He plays the dobro. He makes his own instruments. He sings the harmony in our band. This would be Mike Terrace. Next over is plays the fiddle. She sings the lead and the harmony. She's a fine fiddle person. That's Susan Donahue. Next over in our group is mandolin player, lead singer, and harmony singer, also fine songwriter, Lucas Pick. Next over would be me. I play the guitar and sing the lead and the harmony. My name is Steve Thompson. And playing the bass and singing the harmony on the right is Janice Hess. And then there's one person who's not here with us today. He's one of the founding members of our little troupe. He's out on the DL. He has had some surgery. I want all those people that are know Mike Olenek to know that he's doing well. And that would be Mike Olenek, who plays the guitar and bass occasionally and sings the lead for us. And we hope he'll be back soon. We're all waiting for him to return. And that's our little troupe.
1: Thank you for introducing the band. And yes, everyone out there knows Mike. We all remember him from the Hayride.
2: Yes.
1: And wish him the best.
2: He's coming back. We're all waiting for him.
1: He's probably tuning in right now.
2: Hope so.
1: Well, why don't you go ahead and pick a couple more?
2: Okay. Ready, Susan?
3: Yeah, I'm ready. Yep.

0: Brother Susan.
1: Thanks.
2: I think we're going to do your song. It's kind of interesting as a bluegrass song. It was done by that world famous bluegrass star, Neil Diamond. Every once in a while we get off the beaten track, and this would be one of those circumstances, wouldn't it, kids? Do one called Solitary Man.

0: I never knew Neil Young was not Neil Young. Neil Diamond was a famous bluegrass musician. That was great.
1: Well, we might be stretching the truth a tad.
0: Hey, we have a special announcement. Actually, Tom from New Hope has a special announcement for you guys.
2: There you go. Turn the mic on. There we go. We just got a nice call from Mark and Betsy out there, friend of Steve Thompson. And they wanted you guys to know that they're out there listening and enjoying the music and say, you know, have at it. Good stuff.
1: Thank you, Mark and Betsy.
0: No, I'm looking at...
2: That is the end of my special announcement.
0: Thank you for the special announcement. Okay. We greatly appreciate it. Lucas.
3: I think we're going to do one by Red Allen.
0: Have at it.
3: Okay. One, two, three.

0: that. Mighty fine picking. Mike is bending over to pick up his dobro.
1: Beautiful handmade instrument by Mike Terrace.
2: As you can see.
0: I wish y'all could see these instruments. He makes his own instruments, and the workmanship is absolutely incredible. Someday you come out to see us live, make sure you step up to the stage and take a look at the fine instruments that he's made.
3: And besides fine, the volume. He can be 10 feet away from that microphone, and it's still coming through clear as day.

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0: Thank you so much, folks. We're going to take our bottom of the hour break, but we'll be back with the second half hour with Stonehearth Bluegrass Band.
1: 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You can make a one-time lump sum donation, or you can become a sustaining member and choose a monthly amount that suits your budget. And you can also visit our shop online, get yourself a cool t-shirt, a hat, maybe some concert tickets, or if you're really adventurous, come on down here, be a DJ, take the mic for a $200 donation.
0: And you can just be like the anonymous listener from Flemington who just purchased a Take the Mic.
1: Oh,
0: thank you so much.
1: How about that?
0: That is great. The gift that keeps on giving. I don't know if that's really true. I mean, it's...
1: Well, sure it is, because you get a recording
0: exactly
1: of your program, and you can play it forever and ever and ever.
2: Yeah. And memories are a better thing to collect than things, because...
0: Even motorcycles?
2: Well...
0: motorcycles make memories.
2: They make memories, yeah. Yes. As do musical instruments.
0: Yes.
1: Some homespun philosophy.
0: Millions of dollars, right? Does everyone agree with that?
2: Yes.
0: Yes.
3: Yeah. You say so.
0: Well, are we all set, Tom?
1: I think we are.
0: Okay. Let's go ahead and kick off the second act here on Live from the Blacksmith Shop here in Studio C with the Stonehearth Bluegrass Band.

0: Great job. Great job. Thank you so much. Stoneheart Bluegrass Band live in Studio C. And why don't you folks, I think Mike on banjo is going to, if he does not mind, give us a little history of the Stoneheart Bluegrass Band. I know I've been hearing you folks out and about as well as on the air here at WDVR for quite a long time.
1: Yes, thank you, Mike. It was right here, right in this station, as a matter of fact, at this location that we first got together, because we are the background band, part of the background band of the Heartlands Hayride, and that was back in, 2001 or so, something like that. And four of us that were part of the house band, so to speak, realized that we liked bluegrass music together, and we started playing it. And it just evolved from there. And, of course, Mike Olenek, who's out on surgery leave, I guess you would call it.
2: The DL.
1: And myself are the only members left. Other members have gone their separate ways over the years. So we evolved into this one, who Steve has introduced earlier. So we've been going now for, 25 years? 25 years.
3: I've been alive for about that long.
2: Show off.
1: Okay, we're going to continue here with a
3: song by Gillian Welsh.

0: do another one for you here. It's a tune that was done by the Osborne Brothers, but also by the Eagles.
1: Ready? Another bluegrass band. Okay. We're in D now.
2: That is true.
3: We're getting there.
0: Well, we'll take this opportunity to say that we did just release an album, and it's out online on Bandcamp for free, and we'll have CDs at some point. But it's out there, and not a lot of songs that we're doing today are on it, so if you go listen to it, it'll be all fresh and new.
4: That's great. And that was actually one of my questions for you was your song selection. Is it standards? Is there one band member saying this is what we're playing and
0: well,
4: my way
0: Terrence
4: or the highway?
0: Makes a set list, but we all kind of bring our own songs to the band, mm-hmm. And we try to draw from all over the place and keep it fresh and new and interesting.
4: Great,
0: constantly changing. And before I get too far ahead, I want to give a shout out to Rob Fedorzik, who helped us record that album and mix it and put up with us for all that time. And it was a real pleasure being at the Vault in Pennsylvania with Rob.
4: That's great.
1: Yeah, Rob.
0: All right.
1: Yes, sir.
0: Ready? 3, 2, 4.

0: Okay. So I think, I don't know if Lucas mentioned it or not, but if you'd like to get one of our recordings, you can go to our webpage, www.stonehearthbluegrass.com, or you can go to our Facebook page. We have links to where you can download or listen to them one after another until your heart's content or until you get tired. For free.
1: For free.
0: For free. Okay.
2: Here's today.
0: Okay, you two guys, you're up.
2: Oh, yes, okay.
0: This next song we're going to do for you is one that was recorded by the Delmore Brothers back in the 30s, and then again by Tim O'Brien and Hot Rise in the 80s, and then again by Stonehearth Bluegrass.
2: 2026.
0: 2026.
3: And just for Lucas's sake, I was not born then.
0: One call here today, gone tomorrow.

0: Great job. That you are listening to Live from the Blacksmith Shop with the Stone Hearth Bluegrass Band, live from Studio C. And we're almost out of time. We got about 10 minutes to go. And I'm sure you have probably, what, 30 more songs, 100 more songs, like most good bluegrass bands that'll just play for days and days on end because it's all you want to do in life and what
1: days
0: you love.
1: Days, just about.
0: Yep. But before we move along, do you have any performances coming up in the near future? I believe you do, correct?
2: Yes, we do. We have one tomorrow.

0: be Spring Beauty.
1: That was written by Lucas.
0: That's one that Lucas wrote, right? Yeah. Yeah.
2: Wonder that? Yeah.
3: Go right to A. All I Ever Loved.
0: Okay. This one's by the Stanley Brothers. This is a... When I grew up, my first band to ever listen to in bluegrass was the Stanley Brothers. And I think I learned pretty near half of the songs they ever did. And this is one of them. Actually, it was written by Ricky Skaggs' mother. One called All I Ever Loved Was You. Ready?

0: 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See here at Live from the Blacksmith Shop on 89.7 WDVR. We are almost out of time. 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Well, folks, that went by quick, didn't it?
1: Yes.
2: We would like to dedicate this one. 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He's always liked this song, so we're going to close it out with one of your favorites, Mike.
0: That's great.
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0: Good evening and welcome to Broadsides and Broadswords, a show lovingly created by the very talented Jeff Morgan. I'm Eileen Sullivan, and I'm honored to host this live broadcast for our spring fund drive. I'd like to thank the Eugene Tyler Band and the Stone Hearth Bluegrass Band for their brilliant live performances. Also, Mike, and Tom for all they do for the station and a great job today. 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Whatever amount, you can't go wrong when it comes from the heart. What we just heard was the Dubliners and the Pogues with the Mountain Dew. Not the neon green type either. I hope you liked it. Let's take a quick look at the weather. Right now, it is 80 and fair outside our lovely studio in Surgeonsville, New Jersey. Tonight, we'll have a low of 61, and there'll be chance sprinkles. Sunday, we'll have a high of 87, and it'll be sunny. Sunday night, there'll be a low of 62, and it'll be partly cloudy. Monday, we'll have a high of 90, and it'll be sunny. Monday night, we'll have a low of 66, and it'll be mostly clear. Tuesday, we'll have a high of 94. That's pretty high. And it'll be sunny. And Tuesday night, we'll have a low of 70, and it'll be partly cloudy. So the next couple of days are quite warm. It's not bad. Get out there and enjoy it. Make some vitamin D. So how do you get a hold of us? 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Here are the Clancy Brothers and Tommy Makem with the Shoals of Herring.
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3: And we're back. You're listening to Broadsides and Broadswords. I'm your host this evening, Eileen Sullivan. So, what did we hear before the break? That was Shillelagh Law with 1 and 9, and that's off their 2008 1 and 9. Same title, that's the title track. And I'd like to thank Steve Misa for introducing me to Shillelagh Law. 242nd Street was where the elevated line on Broadway terminated. And when you went down the stairs, at the bottom, there was a place called the Terminal Bar. Right next to it was a place called the Shortstop. It was a diner. Up the street was a place called Characters. The other way was a place called Saints and Scholars. Up the hill in Yonkers was Sam Maguire's. And a little further up was a place called the Grasshopper. 242nd Street was almost home for me. That's the neighborhood that I grew up in. I could not believe this song. In fact, it's hard to listen to it without crying because it makes me that sentimental. So thank you. I love that song. Absolutely love it. Reminds me of home. So, how can you get a hold of us? We'd love to hear from you. I have someone in the studio with me tonight, and he doesn't want to get on the microphone. It's my hubby, my emotional support Mikey, is here, and he's answering the phones tonight for me because we're fundraising. And I can't get him on the microphone. But if you call in a donation, he's going to have to talk to you. So if you're curious at all as to what Mikey sounds like, give us a call, 609-397-1620, extension 5, or if you're in a hurry, you can go on the web, wdvrfm.org, and there you can make a quick donation. 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The next song we're going to hear is by Sinead O'Connor. It's from her So Far, the best of Sinead O'Connor from 1997. This is I Am Stretched on Your Grave.

Oh, and I love that song. That's Peg in My Heart by the Dropkick Murphys. That's from their 2011 Going Out in Style. Oh, I love that. Okay, so I wanted to mention really quickly, we have set a goal for this evening, and we are hoping to get 6 donations. And I think we can do that. I think that's a very realistic goal. 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You can go online, and it's quick and easy to donate there as well. The next song we're going to hear is Low Down in the Broom. This is by Undanza Dub and Rachel Newton. She's Scottish. She's amazing. And they are also, they formed in 2020. They are a Scottish duo. They blend traditional Celtic music with dub. Let's listen.

0: Hi, this is Mary Michaels from Into the Garden. I'm the behind-the-scenes voice that you hear on some of the station's promos, as well as answering your phone calls during the show on Wednesdays from 5 to 6. 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Did you know that our DJs are all volunteers? That's pretty amazing. 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
3: 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And I'm your host tonight, Eileen Sullivan. And what Ben just went over about the tickets is a great place to start. I just want to go over really quickly the places that have donated those tickets to us. There's the Locktown Stone Church, Concordia Chamber Players, the theater at RVCC, Music Mountain Theater, Hunterdon Hills Playhouse, Acme Screening Room, the Newtown Theater, Sellersville Theater, Keswick Theater, Godfrey Daniels, Bucks County Playhouse, and the New Hope Winery. These are all fantastic places in our community that have donated to us. And when you go online to our shop and you get tickets from the shop, you're supporting our station, but you're also supporting these theaters and, you know, their community theaters. Who wants to drive to the city right now, especially with the cost of gas, right? So they're amazing places. And speaking of which, actually, let's do this. One of the tickets is for a band called the Glengarry Boys, and that is, they're playing at Godfrey Daniels. And so they're a Celtic band. And I thought, well, if you'd like to go see them, let's play a little bit by them. So this is Itchy Fingers by the Glengarry Boys. If you want to pick up those tickets, here's something by them.

0: That was the Deadlians with Prince Fingallion. That is from their Rid the Land of Greedy Toads album. I love that album title. That's from 2024. They are a Dublin-based traditional folk punk psych band. And sometimes that lead singer sounds like Joe Strummer to me. Anyway, I keep hearing it. So we would love to hear from you. We have a goal set for 6 donations, and we think we can reach that. Phone number 609-397-1620, extension 5, or wdvrfm.org. You can go online. Mikey is here with pen in hand. I'd love to talk to you. The next song we are going to hear is by the Clancy Brothers. And this is from their 2006 The Best of the Clancy Brothers. This is Whiskey is the Life of Man.
1: Oh, whiskey is the life of man. Always was since the world began.

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0: I thought I heard the first mate say, I treats me crow in a decent way.

0: Hello, everyone. This is Carla Van Dyke, WDVR's station manager. I started as a volunteer DJ around 1997 and have seen a lot of growth and changes. 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
1: And we're back. You're listening to Broadsides and Broadswords. I'm your host this evening, Eileen Sullivan. The Stone Hearth Bluegrass Band will perform at the Neshannock United Methodist Church, 301 Maple Avenue, Neshannock Station, on Sunday, May 17th, from 2 to 4 p.m. The admission is $15. Free refreshments will be provided. The church is located at 301 Maple Avenue, Neshannock Station, New Jersey. For more information, visit neshannock.org/events. They just played here. They were really good. Go see them tomorrow. So, what we heard before the break was the Swallowtail Jig from the Kilmaine Saints, from their 2012 album, Drunken Redemption. That band was the brainchild of two members of the Harrisburg Pipe and Drum Band. They formed in 2009. So now they are a Celtic rock band from central Pennsylvania. And they rely on their Irish swagger, their Scottish pride, and a bit of whiskey. I've been waiting to play that, and I've wanted to play that because that's a central PA band, and I don't come across Pennsylvania bands often, and when I come across them, I love to play them, so I was very happy to find that. So, the next thing we're going to play is 1952, Vincent Black Lightning, and that is, of course, a Richard Thompson song. But this is a little different, and I love this version because this band was actually interviewed by Porch Time Pete, and I was as impressed with them as people as I was impressed with them for their musical skills, and I've been looking to get this on as well, so I'm very pleased to play this tonight. This is 1952 Vincent Black Lightning by the Mammals.

And that was The Men They Couldn't Hang, which was actually supposed to be, or was potentially going to be, the name of the Pogues. But Shane didn't use it. And so this band did. And they used to play, actually, with the Pogues. That was from their Night of a Thousand Candles from 1987. And that song was Kingdom Come. The next song we're going to hear is by Martin Bennett. And he was born in Newfoundland in 1977, and his family moved to Glasgow for him to study there. He was a gifted music student, and he learned to play the violin, the piano, and the bagpipes. Sadly, he passed away at the age of 33. He's incredibly talented, though. This is the Doodock. This is from Bothy Culture. Let's listen.

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5: 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I'm a listener first, and I love the Celtic music on WDVR. It's why I'm here. Thank you for making that possible. Now, let's take a look at the weather. Monday. It will be, Monday. Monday's a little far out there. Let's do something a little sooner. How about Sunday? Here we go. Okay. Oh, we can even do tonight. Okay. Tonight, we'll have a low of 61 and there'll be chance sprinkles. On Sunday, we'll have a high of 87 and it'll be sunny. Sunday night, we'll have a low of 62. It'll be partly cloudy. Monday, it'll be a high of 90 and sunny. Monday night, we'll have a low of 66 and it'll be mostly clear. And on Tuesday, we'll have a high of 94 and it will be sunny. So it's going to be very warm out, but very nice. And we should take advantage of that and go make some vitamin D, like I said before. So now, let's get back into the music. What do we have next? Oh, so our next song, I picked this, actually, I love the Waterboys, and I had never heard this before, and it's different, and I really like it. It's pared down. This is Strange Boat, and it's the first play. Let's listen.

And that was The Pogues with Mershon Durkin from Red Roses for Me. That's from 1984. The next song we're going to play is from Stick in the Wheel. This is from Hold Fast from 2020. This is a villain song, and this is really interesting. They took this song and handed it to somebody, and they asked them to translate it into 1880s London street slang. Listen to the words. It sounds like gibberish, but it's not. It's actually slang. It's really interesting. Let's listen.

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2: And we're back. You're listening to Broadsides and Broadswords. I'm your host this evening, Eileen Sullivan. So I wanted to mention, where did that go? Here we are. I wanted to talk a little bit about Take the Mic. It's a great gift. A gift of experience and memories. It's a wonderful gift for the music lover in your life, or a great family gift, or a great gift for somebody who has everything. 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And you have a wonderful, lasting memory, and I hope you'll consider it. 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We could use your help. 609-397-1620, extension 5, or wdvrfm.org. 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The next song we're going to hear is by the Wolftones. And this is from their 1980 Ascuelga. And this is Schön Niederbar.

And that was Burt Gentz with Black Waterside, and that's from his 1966 Jack O'Ryan. And of course, Burt was one of the key members of Pentangle, Scottish-born guitarist, singer, and songwriter. I wanted to talk a little bit about the shop and some of the things in the shop. So for the men this year, we have black t-shirts. We have the classic black t-shirt. We have a sage, and we have a stone blue t-shirt. And for the ladies this year, we have a scoop neck, soul blue, and classic black also. And we also have caps, baseball caps, in maroon and beige. And they are a great way to support the station, and they're great swag. Those t-shirts wash real well, and they're a great way to rep the station and let everyone know that you are a fan of the station. So if you get a chance, head over to the shop. Take a look at them. What did we get? We got soul blue and stone blue, I think, this year. We get new colors every year. I look forward to this all the time. Get so excited. What colors are coming out this year? I have them all, pretty much. Lots of them. I want them in every color before I'm finished. So, the next song we're going to hear is by Joshua Burnside. He is a Northern Irish singer and songwriter. This is from his 2025 Teeth of Time. This is The Good Life.

good life, the house, the kid and my good wife. Gonna try and not drink tonight, but the good life makes me thirsty.

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2: 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Each fundraiser is important, and we never take anything for granted. 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
3: And you're listening to Broadsides and Broadswords on WDVR, and I'm your host for the evening. I'm Eileen Sullivan. And I wanted to mention that we got a donation. It is from William. It's in honor of Ted Valero's 55th wedding anniversary. And it's a very generous donation, and I'm sure Ted will be thrilled. And thank you so much, William, for your support of WDVR. And you can be like William. You can go online. It's quick and it's simple. And you can make a single donation, or in the same place, if you'd like, you can become a recurring donor. And that's nice, because that allows you to budget, and it allows the station to budget. You know, you can take a look at an amount and break it up into 12 parts if you'd like. And then the station also knows over those 12 months what they'll be getting. So, you know, it works for a lot of listeners. I'm a sustaining donor. A lot of the DJs here are sustaining donors. And the station appreciates it, because then they know they have something coming in every month, and they can budget. They can, you know, have an idea of what's coming in. So, it's nice. It's nice to be able to do that. So there's another option for you if you'd like. And we would love to talk to you if you'd like to give a call and donate that way. Phone number is 609-397-1620 extension 5. Or again, you can go online. That's quick and easy too. WDVRFM.org. Thank you for your support. The next song we are going to hear is by the Afro-Celt Sound System. This is from their Volume 2 release, 1999, from 1999. The name of the song is called Release, and this is a tribute to a band member who had passed. This was for Jonas Bruce. And there'll be a couple of voices that you'll recognize there. Sinead O'Connor and Irla O'Leonard are both in this song. Let's listen.

That was Apricot Salt System with Release. And we are still looking for 5 donations. We could use your help. 609-397-1620, extension 5. Or you can go on the web, wdbrfm.org. You can also actually show sponsorship is another thing you can do. A lot of pets right now are also sponsoring shows. Your pet can sponsor a show. If there is a show you love and you are interested, I believe it is $150 for 3 months. And I mean, that's actually quite reasonable. And the host will read online, on air, rather, your name or your business name or your pet's name, and they will thank you for your support. So that's something else you can do, show sponsorship. And actually, right now, I think a lot of pets are sponsoring shows, and I think that's really cool because I'm a big animal lover. I'm a big cat fan. So the next song we are going to hear is by the Waterboys, and this is Fisherman's Blues.

0: 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Okay, so we have somebody on the phone. Thank you for calling. Anyway, let's get back to the music. Here we go.
1: Okay.
0: This is The Men They Couldn't Hang, again, from the night of a thousand candles from 1987. This is Jack Dandy.
1: I'm coming. Seeing it.

So we've come to the end of our show. And I wanted to thank Catherine from Bethlehem, who just called in with a donation. Thank you so much. And William, for your online donation. Incredibly generous, both of you. And Mark C., you have a great night, and we will see you tomorrow, and it was very good to see you today. So, we have come to the end of our show. It's been an honor to play Celtic music for you this evening. I hope you enjoyed

Enjoy the remainder of your weekend. The weather is going to be boss. Make the most of it. I'm back in the morning for Celtic Sunday Brunch. Walt is hosting live in the studio. Kathleen from Roadrunner and I will be on the phones, and I'm looking forward to that. Please tune in. But don't go anywhere. The incredibly knowledgeable Al Burke is up next. You have a full evening of blues and jazz for your Saturday night vibe. Stay right here. Thank you so much for joining me this evening. I appreciate you. Thank you for your donations. Thank you for supporting this station. We cannot do this without you. Have a great week. So, the last song I want to play is for you, okay? This is my thank you. This is Lick the Tins from Blind Man on a Flying Horse from 1987. This is Can't Help Falling in Love.

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